Monday, July 19th. National Ice Cream Day, traditionally celebrated on the third Sunday of July in observance, began in 1984 from President Ronald Reagan. Next 2 hours inside the neighborhood soda fountain, a place where a few coins could buy a song, a tall glass might arrive with two straws, and nobody seemed to be too much in a hurry to leave. We'll be serving up sweet songs, cool voices, plenty of jukebox memories, coffee, candy, ice cream, chocolate sundae, and a very large banana split. Later tonight, Tony Bennett, Lady Gaga will have some fun. Johnny Mathis. The American Soda Fountain did more than serve drinks. It became a neighborhood gathering place where people visited, talked, and listened to the music. Sit back as we enjoy the Great American Songbook, songs that defined American popular music. Welcome to the Sunday Night Soda Fountain, our National Ice Cream Day celebration. The doors are open. First customers have arrived. Welcome to 92.7 WVLI, the Great American Songbook.

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Here's Nat King Cole. 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
1: 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A little tidbit that you should know. Duke Ellington became one of America's greatest composers and bandleaders, but one of his first jobs was working at a soda jerk at the Poodle Dog Cafe in Washington, D.C. I started the show with Soda Fountain Rag. That was one of the first songs that Duke Ellington wrote. The Great American Songbook now continues. It's a good day with Peggy Lee, 92.7 WVLI.

92.7. It's a good day from morning till night here at the Great American Songbook. Since we're going to the soda fountain shop this Sunday in honor of the National Ice Cream Day, most of us would remember ice cream, you scream. We all scream for ice cream. I heard that growing up, and I'm sure many of the listeners did as well. I remember that title, but have you ever heard the song, the entire song? Since it is National Ice Cream Day and Fred Waring and his Pennsylvanians bring back ice cream, you scream, we all scream for ice cream, only at 92.7, where we play the greatest hits of all time.

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0: You should hear those college boys. Gee, they make an awful noise when they sing their Eskimo tra-la-la.
1: Tra-la-la.
0: They've got a leader, big cheerleader. Oh, what a guy.
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0: When he says, come on, let's go, though it's 45 below, here is what those Eskimo all holler.
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2: 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You know, not everyone came into the fountain shop for ice cream. Some customers are lingering over some coffee and conversation. You're going to hear some great jukebox hits, not normally played on the Great American Songbook as we move through the evening. The Ink Spots, pour yet another cup of coffee, and let's do Java Jive. 92.7

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1: Mostly clear skies overnight tonight, down to 62 degrees for an overnight low. Winds light and variable out of the east as we kick off our work week on Monday. We'll stay mostly sunny, could be a little hazy at times. 86 degrees for a daytime high. Winds out of the south-southwest, light and variable into the afternoon. Monday night, we're going to increase the chances of showers and thunderstorms throughout the area. A little bit cloudy with an overnight low down to 70. Some storms into Tuesday. I'm meteorologist Jason Laird.
2: And I'm Randy King, your host of the Great American Songbook. 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Tonight, a little visit to the soda fountain shop. I remember going into Jaffe Drugs. I was just over watching Annie in Moments, Jensen's drugstore. Their fountain's not there like it used to be, but when you walk in there, you get a sense of what was going on in soda shops 100 years ago. Our next song, A Chocolate Sundae on a Saturday Night. I know the title says Saturday, but we saved one chocolate sundae for Sunday night. Doris Day at 92.7. WVLI, A Chocolate Sundae on a Saturday Night.

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There's vanilla that'll thrill you down to your shoes. There's pistachio and lemon pop.

92.7 WVLI. This is the Great American Songbook, Spending It in a Fountain Shop. That tune was from 1947-1948. And while we're in the soda fountain shop, an ice cream seems to be order. Picture bananas, several scoops of whipped cream, and every topping behind the counter. Louis Prima orders banana split for my baby and a plain glass of water for me. Listen to this story as it's told in the fountain shop, 92.7 WVLI in Kankakee, 77 degrees.

Oh, how about that, Louis Prima? Orders that big banana split for his baby, makes her pay for it, and all he pays for is a glass of water. 92.7 WVLI, we play the greatest hits of all time, and tonight, we're going back to the jukebox, the soda fountain shop. You know, the early coined operator music machines, they appeared in the late 1800s. The word, as we know it, jukebox, became common in the 1940s, fits right in the middle of the Great American Songbook. Early jukeboxes played 78 RPM records before switching to 45s. And then for a nickel, or a dime, or a quarter, customers could choose the next song. And perhaps this one would come right out of a jukebox selection. Just put another nickel in that old Nickelodeon 92.7.

Well, you got those nickels handy. 92.7 WVLI Kankakee. Put another nickel in it. Hey, over there, there's an empty booth. And there's Rosemary Clooney sitting right there. She's got plenty of treats and an invitation that is difficult to refuse. 92.7. Here is Come On to My House, Rosemary Clooney.

Oh, you're in the right house. 92.7 WVLI, the Great American Songbook. It's 731, 77 degrees. Well, you know, Frank Sinatra just skips the milkshakes, and he brings us the coffee song. Pay attention to these lyrics as we spin them in our soda fountain shop on Sunday night, National Ice Cream Day, and yes, after the show, I will be enjoying some ice cream. Here's the coffee song, Frank Sinatra.

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Before our next election, I want to send a very special Sunday night hello to two longtime school friends and faithful listeners of the Great American Songbook, Candy and Steve. Candy is recovering from surgery, and Steve is right there taking good care of her. Candy, we are all wishing you a smooth and speedy recovery, and tonight, this next song is especially for you, my friends, Candy and Steve.

92.7 WVLI, Randy King, your host of the Great American Songbook. Well, the daylight, let me look outside. It's not fading, but it appears to be fading just a little bit, although nobody inside appears ready for sleep here at the fountain shop. Soda fountains were often found inside neighborhood drugstores, where the counter became a gathering place for young people, families, friends. A jukebox provided the soundtrack, and the cordettes bring us one of the most familiar records from the malt shop era. Do you know what it is? You will when you hear it. 92.7 from 1954.

92.7, Mr. Sandman, please bring us a dream. There's a still a little light summer light outside the window, and there's no reason to hurry. We're still in the first hour of the Great American Songbook. The fountain counter was more than a place to order a soda. It was where people met after school, talked about the day, and sometimes shared a booth and a drink with two straws. It's a lovely day today, 92.7, right here in the valley, WVLI.

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But look what we have today. In fact, you can, if you want to spend more money, you can jump over other people's songs in our jukeboxes now. But a coin, a numbered button, and a favorite record could change the mood of the entire room. Let's let Ella Fitzgerald into our soda fountain shop here on Sunday night at 92.7. She arrives with a little yellow basket. And enough swing to move the whole soda fountain. 92.7 WVLI. 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
1: Mostly clear skies overnight tonight, down to 62 degrees for an overnight low. Winds light and variable out of the east as we kick off our work week on Monday. We'll stay mostly sunny, could be a little hazy at times. 86 degrees for a daytime high. Winds out of the south-southwest, light and variable into the afternoon. Monday night, we're going to increase the chances of showers and thunderstorms throughout the area. A little bit cloudy with an overnight low down to 70. Some storms into Tuesday. I'm meteorologist Jason Laird.
2: 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Randy King, your host of the Great American Songbook. It's 75 degrees at the Greater Kankakee Airport. And tonight we're having a little fun. It's National Ice Cream Day. So I know after 9 o'clock I'm going to be having some ice cream. And enjoying the rest of the evening. Jukeboxes. The sign says Sunday, but this jukebox still remembers Saturday night. During Prohibition, restaurants, luncheonettes, and soda fountains grew as alcohol-free gathering places for workers, families, and young people. Many were connected to neighborhood drugstores, served ice cream sodas, sundaes, sandwiches, coffee, and especially conversation. No cell phone then. At the same time, recordings and the radio carried the songs of Broadway, Hollywood, and the big bands into communities across the country. Early jukeboxes played records automatically after a customer inserted a coin and selected a number.

Before long, these glowing music machines became familiar sights in soda fountains, diners, taverns, neighborhood gathering places. They also gave ordinary listeners something important: the power to decide which record would play next. Sometimes we do requests here. A popular selection might be heard several times in one evening. And we wonder why the Great American Songbook has lasting power. The jukebox brought the music of great singers and orchestras out of the ballroom directly into everyday American life. So another coin is ready. Are you ready? The selection has made the Glenn Miller closing hour song especially important for tonight. Here is Jukebox Saturday Night 92.7.

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1: Oh, that's right. Welcome back to the Sunday Night Soda Fountain, our National Ice Cream Day celebration. Once again, picture the scene with me, won't you? The sun has gone down outside, but things inside our fountain shop are far from quiet. The jukebox is still glowing, the counter is still busy, and judging by the number of empty dishes, our customers have taken National Ice Cream Day very seriously. During our first hour, we imagined ice cream dishes, coffee cups, nickels, dimes, quarters, and plenty of laughter. We also discovered that the soda fountain played an important part in the spreading of American popular music. It gave people a public place to hear songs together. The radio introduced a recording, the movies gave it a story and a face. Placed it with a family. Records carried it home. Jukeboxes played it in the neighborhood. We're going to open up our second hour with Tony Bennett and Lady Gaga. There's still time for another scoop. Two straws in one glass and another spin around the floor. Plenty of music before the chairs go up for the night. This is the Great American Songbook. Songs that defined American popular music. Sit back and enjoy the second hour at 92.7 WVLI.

Okay. The lights are a little softer, but Lady Gaga has made her way into the room, and it's not going to be a quiet for much longer. 92.7, Tony Bennett and Lady Gaga. This cost a quarter.

0: The whole joint is jumping 92.7 WVLI right here in Kankakee. Soda Fountain Sunday, a night in the Soda Fountain Shop, and we're celebrating National Ice Cream Day. Ice cream, you scream, we all scream for ice cream. I played that song earlier this evening. I was surprised to find the recording. This next song is from a 1954 film, and it became an Academy Award winner and a major hit for the Four Aces. Right out of the jukebox, here is Three Coins in the Fountain, 92.7 WVLI.
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92.7 WVLI playing songs that would have hit the jukebox. And you know, the songs that were in each neighborhood differed depending on the demographics of that area. So you could have a different jukebox selection in one area of Chicago, and maybe down here in Kankakee, a whole different list of 45s in that jukebox. So someone's already put a nickel into our machine. 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The next song, again, is from 1954, and it's on our jukebox. Here it is. You'll know it. Going to play some of those McGuire sisters at 92.7, the greatest hits of all time. Sincerely, sing along.

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That jukebox. Now, those of you who remember, raise your hand. Did you go to Jaffe's maybe and waited for your prescription to be filled? Or how about the old Woolworths? They had a counter there as you walked in on the right-hand side. Maybe a chocolate shake. Maybe mom or dad or somebody will be shopping, but they set you there with a nice ice cream and two straws. Released in 1957, someone put a nickel in the Nickelodeon, and this became one of Johnny Mathis' most recognized and enduring recordings. Glowing from that jukebox in the corner over there, here's Chances Are. Greatest hits all time, 92.7.

Oh, we got that jukebox and plenty of nickels in it. You know, you'd put that nickel in and you'd push your buttons and select your song. And part of what kept customers into the old fountain shop is that you're waiting for your song to be played. And back then, I believe they took them in order or maybe just random. You're listening to 92.7 WVLI. This next song was written for a 1935 film, Every Night at 8. Well, we're a little bit past 8. But this standard has been recorded by generations of singers. It was written by Jimmy McHugh on a piano donated to him during the Great Depression by George Gershwin. But here's Julie London on the jukebox on a Sunday night. I'm in the mood for love.

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1: Mostly clear skies overnight tonight, down to 62 degrees for an overnight low. Winds light and variable out of the east as we kick off our work week on Monday. We'll stay mostly sunny, could be a little hazy at times. 86 degrees for a daytime high. Winds out of the south-southwest, light and variable into the afternoon. Monday night, we're going to increase the chances of showers and thunderstorms throughout the area. A little bit cloudy with an overnight low down to 70. Some storms into Tuesday. I'm meteorologist Jason Laird.
2: WVLI, Randy King. It is currently 73 degrees at the Greater Kankakee Airport. You know, the soda fountain booth offered young couples a little space to talk, while the music from the jukebox kind of filled the room around them. Chet Baker understood singing and trumpet helped define and relax the sound of West Coast cool jazz and popular music. Let's just get lost in the soda fountain shop and listen to Chet Baker on trumpet and some vocal. 92.7 WVLI 920. And again, it is 73 degrees. 92.7, the Great American Songbook.

92.7. You know, sometimes those nickels would get lost. And I just heard from Marvina in Louisville, Kentucky. She said, Randy, what'd you do with my nickel? I put it in a long time ago, and I pushed the buttons for Georgia on my mind and Ray Charles. It was written by Hoagy Carmichael. This 1930 standard became forever associated with Ray Charles, all the way up into this recording of 1960, Georgia on my mind. Here's your nickel, Marvina. Thank you so much for Jukebox Sunday. Right there in your own little corner, sipping on your sundae and soda.

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What a difference or a difference. Actually, in the lyrics, it's what a difference a day makes. 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

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We're dropping nickels in the old Nickelodeon jukebox. Next up, Louis Armstrong, A Kiss to Build a Dream on 92.7, 831, 71 degrees.

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Oh, give me your lips for just a moment, and my imagination

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A Kiss to Build the Dream On. We're stopping off at the Soda Fountain Shop tonight. And now, Patti Page. From 1957, she paints a musical picture of a quiet New England summer.

92.7 WVLI. The Ice Cream Fountain Shop. The Great American Songbook lived it there, expanded there. A song now that came from France, La Mer. Jack Lawrence later wrote the English lyrics, and Bobby Darin transformed it into a bright, swinging American pop classic in 1959. I'm not talking about Mac the Knife, that was Tune of the Year, but this one was played on many jukeboxes. 837, 92.7, here is Bobby Darin and Beyond the Sea.

92.7 WVLI, the jukebox is still hot, and two in a row from Bobby Darin. 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

0: 92.7 WVLI. Earlier in the show, I played, yes, I played I Scream, You Scream, We All Scream for Ice Cream, backed by popular request. You know, I don't know about you, but our family just passed down I Scream, You Scream, We All Scream for Ice Cream. Well, I found the recording. Fred Waring and the Pennsylvanians. I Scream, You Scream, We All Scream for Ice Cream. 92.7, the greatest hits of all time. Here you go.
1: In the land of ice and snow, up among the Eskimo, there's a college known as Ookiwawa.
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1: You should hear those college boys. Gee, they make an awful noise when they sing their Eskimo tra-la-la. They've got a leader, big cheerleader. 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

Can you believe it? 92.7 WVLI. We do play the greatest hits of all time. And having fun on the Great American Songbook. Ice cream, you scream, we all scream for ice cream. It's National Ice Cream Day. And some jukebox favorites. This one, Henry Mancini and Johnny Mercer wrote this Academy Award winning song for Breakfast at Tiffany's on the jukebox on a Sunday night.

Getting ready to close down the ice cream shop, the fountain shop, here in 92.7, but we have a few more nickels in the Nickelodeon jukebox. 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
2: Mostly clear skies overnight tonight, down to 62 degrees for an overnight low. Winds light and variable out of the east as we kick off our work week on Monday. We'll stay mostly sunny. Could be

0: hazy at times. 86 degrees for a daytime high. Winds out of the south-southwest, light and variable into the afternoon. Monday night, we're going to increase the chances of showers and thunderstorms throughout the area. A little bit cloudy with an overnight low down to 70. Some storms into Tuesday. I'm meteorologist Jason Laird.
1: Hey, thank you, Jason. The weather at the Greater Kankakee Airport, 71 degrees, 78% humidity, and we hardly have a breeze out there. Tonight has been the soda fountain night on the Great American Songbook here at 92.7 WVLI. Going to play one more off that jukebox, maybe two or so, and we're going to close it out. I hope you've had fun. Go get some ice cream. That's what I'm going to do right after the show. But right now, let's bring in the Velvet Fog and a song from the Great American Songbook written by Hoagy Carmichael and Ned Washington. It's an enduring standard and surely on jukeboxes. 92.7 WVLI. 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

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As the final notes fade, imagine the chairs going up and the glasses being cleared away. Tonight on National Ice Cream Day, we remembered how soda fountains and jukeboxes helped bring popular music into everyday American lives. You know, for a few coins, a favorite song could become part of a first date, an after-school visit, or a Sunday evening with friends like the Great American Songbook. The fountain did not write the songs, but it gave the songs a place to live. Thank you for spending your Sunday evening with me. This has been the Sunday Night Soda Fountain, sweet songs, cool voices, and jukebox memories. And this is the Great American Songbook, Songs That Defined American Music. Dean Martin has one final message for our listeners.

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1: NBC News Radio, I'm Rob Martier. Spain is World Cup champions. The Red Fury took down Argentina 1-0 in extra time to secure their second ever tournament win. Ferran Torres scored in extra time as Spain held on from East Rutherford. Enzo Fernandez received a second yellow card and was sent off for Argentina, which was trying to defend its World Cup title from 4 years ago. A severe storm front is headed for the Midwest this week. Forecasters are warning of thunderstorms producing hail, damaging winds, and torrential downpours starting Monday afternoon, with Wisconsin getting the worst of it. Wind gusts could hit 70 miles per hour, and isolated tornadoes are possible. On Tuesday, the storm front will push into the lower Midwest, including much of Ohio. All 32 NFL teams get back to work over the next 2 weeks with the arrival of training camp. Rookies for the Seahawks and 49ers have already reported to their team's facilities. Rob Martier, NBC News Radio.
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4: Mostly clear skies overnight tonight, down to 62 degrees for an overnight low. Winds light and variable out of the east as we kick off our work week on Monday. We'll stay mostly sunny, could be a little hazy at times. 86 degrees for a daytime high. Winds out of the south-southwest, light and variable into the afternoon. Monday night, we're going to increase the chances of showers and thunderstorms throughout the area. A little bit cloudy with an overnight low down to 70. Some storms into Tuesday. I'm meteorologist Jason Laird.
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2: Mostly clear skies overnight tonight, down to 62 degrees for an overnight low. Winds light and variable out of the east as we kick off our work week on Monday. We'll stay mostly sunny, could be a little hazy at times. 86 degrees for a daytime high. Winds out of the south-southwest, light and variable into the afternoon. Monday night, we're going to increase the chances of showers and thunderstorms throughout the area. A little bit cloudy with an overnight low down to 70. Some storms into Tuesday. I'm meteorologist Jason Laird.
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3: Mostly clear skies overnight tonight, down to 62 degrees for an overnight low. Winds light and variable out of the east as we kick off our work week on Monday. We'll stay mostly sunny, could be a little hazy at times. 86 degrees for a daytime high. Winds out of the south-southwest, light and variable into the afternoon. Monday night, we're going to increase the chances of showers and thunderstorms throughout the area. A little bit cloudy with an overnight low down to 70. Some storms into Tuesday. I'm meteorologist Jason Laird.
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6: 92.7 WVLI weather for the Kankakee River Valley.
7: Kicking off a new work week with mostly sunny skies and a daytime high reaching 86 degrees. Winds light and variable out of the south-southwest into the afternoon. Increasing clouds late into the day. A little cloudy then Monday night. Some showers and thunderstorms likely, especially before midnight. Overnight low down to 70 degrees. Stray storm possible Tuesday, but mostly sunny skies returning, taking our high to 85 and 61 Tuesday night. I'm meteorologist Jason Laird.
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2: Kicking off a new work week with mostly sunny skies and a daytime high reaching 86 degrees. Winds light and variable out of the south-southwest into the afternoon. Increasing clouds late into the day, a little cloudy then Monday night, some showers and thunderstorms likely, especially before midnight, overnight low down to 70 degrees. Stray storm possible Tuesday, but mostly sunny skies returning, taking our high to 85 and 61 Tuesday night. I'm meteorologist Jason Laird.
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3: Kicking off a new work week with mostly sunny skies and a daytime high reaching 86 degrees. Winds light and variable out of the south-southwest into the afternoon. Increasing clouds late into the day. A little cloudy then Monday night. Some showers and thunderstorms likely, especially before midnight. Overnight low down to 70 degrees. Stray storm possible Tuesday, but mostly sunny skies returning, taking our high to 85 and 61 Tuesday night. I'm meteorologist Jason Laird.
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3: Kicking off a new work week with mostly sunny skies and a daytime high reaching 86 degrees. Winds light and variable out of the south-southwest into the afternoon. Increasing clouds late into the day. A little cloudy then Monday night. Some showers and thunderstorms likely, especially before midnight. Overnight low down to 70 degrees. Stray storm possible Tuesday, but mostly sunny skies returning, taking our high to 85 and 61 Tuesday night. I'm meteorologist Jason Laird.
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2: Kicking off a new work week with mostly sunny skies and a daytime high reaching 86 degrees. Winds light and variable out of the south-southwest into the

0: 70 degrees. Stray storm possible Tuesday, but mostly sunny skies returning, taking our high to 85 and 61 Tuesday night. I'm meteorologist Jason Laird.
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3: Kicking off a new work week with mostly sunny skies and a daytime high reaching 86 degrees. Winds light and variable out of the south-southwest into the afternoon. Increasing clouds late into the day. A little cloudy then Monday night. Some showers and thunderstorms likely, especially before midnight. Overnight low down to 70 degrees. Stray storm possible Tuesday, but mostly sunny skies returning, taking our high to 85 and 61 Tuesday night. I'm meteorologist Jason Laird.
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7: Kicking off a new work week with mostly sunny skies and a daytime high reaching 86 degrees. Winds light and variable out of the south-southwest into the afternoon. Increasing clouds late into the day, a little cloudy then Monday night. Some showers and thunderstorms likely, especially before midnight. Overnight low down to 70 degrees. Stray storm possible Tuesday, but mostly sunny skies returning, taking our high to 85 and 61 Tuesday night. I'm meteorologist Jason Laird.
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1: NBC News Radio, I'm Tammy Trujillo. Spain has won the 2026 FIFA World Cup, taking down defending champion Argentina 1-0 in extra time. It's a second-ever tournament win for the squad, the first coming back in 2010. On the losing side, Lionel Messi did not have a single shot on goal throughout the 120 minutes of the match. The CEO of Bank of America says significant economic activity was generated thanks to the World Cup. Appearing on CBS's Face the Nation, Brian Moynihan said the soccer tournament has had an on-the-ground economic impact across the cities that hosted games, with notable spending at bars and restaurants. White House Border Czar Tom Homan says he thinks body cameras are the way to go after recent ICE-involved shootings. He made the comment on CBS's Face the Nation, adding that the cameras let the American people know what the officer sees when he takes action. Tammy Trujillo, NBC News Radio.
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Like this. And this. 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
2: Kicking off a new work week with mostly sunny skies and a daytime high reaching 86 degrees. Winds light and variable out of the south-southwest into the afternoon. Increasing clouds late into the day. A little cloudy then Monday night. Some showers and thunderstorms likely, especially before midnight. Overnight low down to 70 degrees. Stray storm possible Tuesday, but mostly sunny skies returning, taking our high to 85 and 61 Tuesday night. I'm meteorologist Jason Laird.
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0: 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Mike Tamano in the morning with Rob West.
1: We were talking about the first cousin still legally allowed to get married in Florida, and you were in Iceland recently. 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
0: 5 to 10.
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4: 92.7 WVLI weather for the Kankakee River Valley.
5: Kicking off a new work week with mostly sunny skies and a daytime high reaching 86 degrees. Winds light and variable out of the south-southwest into the afternoon. Increasing clouds late into the day. A little cloudy then Monday night. Some showers and thunderstorms likely, especially before midnight. Overnight low down to 70 degrees. Stray storm possible Tuesday, but mostly sunny skies returning, taking our high to 85 and 61 Tuesday night. I'm meteorologist Jason Laird.
0: 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Like this.
6: I don't care what you say anymore. This is my life.
0: And this.
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0: 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Like this.

0: Sunday 1-0 in extra time, defeating Lionel Messi and his squad of defending champions from Argentina. President Trump was among the many dignitaries on hand for the final in East Rutherford, New Jersey. Others included the President of Mexico and Prime Minister of Canada, where this year's World Cup matches were also held. U.S. Central Command confirming that human remains have been recovered in Jordan. CENTCOM said in a statement Sunday the remains were found near the location of an Iranian strike that killed two U.S. service members and left one missing. The process to verify the remains is ongoing. The Odyssey earned more than $124 million in a stunning weekend debut at the box office. The three-hour action epic packed theaters nationwide, easily beating projections to make the third largest opening of the year behind Toy Story 5 and the Super Mario Galaxy movie. Tammy Trujillo, NBC News Radio.
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3: Kicking off a new work week with mostly sunny skies and a daytime high reaching 86 degrees. Winds light and variable out of the south-southwest into the afternoon. Increasing clouds late into the day, a little cloudy then Monday night. Some showers and thunderstorms likely, especially before midnight. Overnight low down to 70 degrees. Stray storm possible Tuesday, but mostly sunny skies returning, taking our high to 85 and 61 Tuesday night. I'm meteorologist Jason Laird.
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0: 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Mike D'Amato in the morning with Rob West.
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2: Passed away at his home in Beverly Hills at the age of 84, one of the all-time greats. Ben-Hur. He played Moses in the Ten Commandments, for crying out loud. And, of course, who could forget him as astronaut Taylor in the Planet of the Apes?
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6: Kicking off a new work week with mostly sunny skies and a daytime high reaching 86 degrees. Winds light and variable out of the south-southwest into the afternoon. Increasing clouds late into the day. A little cloudy then Monday night. Some showers and thunderstorms likely, especially before midnight. Overnight low down to 70 degrees. Stray storm possible Tuesday, but mostly sunny skies returning, taking our high to 85 and 61 Tuesday night. I'm meteorologist Jason Laird.
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2: Kicking off a new work week with mostly sunny skies and a daytime high reaching 86 degrees. Winds light and variable out of the south-southwest into the afternoon. Increasing clouds late into the day. A little cloudy then Monday night. Some showers and thunderstorms likely, especially before midnight. Overnight low down to 70 degrees. Stray storm possible Tuesday, but mostly sunny skies returning, taking our high to 85 and 61 Tuesday night. I'm meteorologist Jason Laird.
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1: 92.7 WVLI weather for the Kankakee River Valley.
2: Kicking off a new work week with mostly sunny skies and a daytime high reaching 86 degrees. Winds light and variable out of the south-southwest into the afternoon. Increasing clouds late into the day. A little cloudy then Monday night. Some showers and thunderstorms likely, especially before midnight. Overnight low down to 70 degrees. Stray storm possible Tuesday, but mostly sunny skies returning, taking our high to 85 and 61 Tuesday night. I'm meteorologist Jason Laird.
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1: NBC News Radio, I'm Mark Mayfield. Tensions in the Middle East are escalating after Iranian attacks killed three American service members and prompted U.S. retaliatory airstrikes. U.S. Central Command says two service members were killed in an Iranian strike, while a third was killed in action in Iraq. The CEO of Bank of America says significant economic activity has been generated thanks to the FIFA World Cup. Here's Tammy Trujillo.
2: Appearing on CBS's Face the Nation, Brian Moynihan said the soccer tournaments had an on-the-ground economic impact across the cities that hosted the games.
3: And that spending is going into what we call bricks and mortar. It's going to bars and restaurants and things like that.
2: The Bank of America Institute found that consumer spending using credit and debit cards in June increased over 6% from a year ago. I'm Tammy Trujillo.
1: And forecasters are tracking Tropical Depression 2 as it's expected to turn into Tropical Storm Bertha as soon as today. Mark Mayfield, NBC News Radio.
4: We're getting sunshine today, but we do have some changes coming up by tonight into Tuesday with a low pressure system starting to move in and a warm front and cold front with that. For now, we'll stay sunny and a little bit breezy. We're going into the mid 80s. Then tonight, clouds move in during the evening, showers and thunderstorms after midnight, and we're down in the low 70s. A few early showers on Tuesday will turn sunny in the afternoon and our high in the mid 80s and breezy. I'm meteorologist Steve Hamilton.
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6: Getting sunshine today, but we do have some changes coming up by tonight into Tuesday with a low pressure system starting to move in and a warm front and cold front with that. For now, we'll stay sunny and a little bit breezy. We're going into the mid-80s. Then tonight, clouds move in during the evening, showers and thunderstorms after midnight, and we're down in the low 70s. A few early showers on Tuesday will turn sunny in the afternoon and our high in the mid-80s and breezy. I'm meteorologist Steve Hamilton.
7: Kind of like a fall-like 62 degrees, clear skies, although the smoky haze is still there, that air quality effect. Alert throughout tonight. But, yeah, it's a little dusty out there, so be careful driving. Watch out for the little critters. And let's do this thing. Welcome to Monday. My name is Mike Tamano. Welcome. Let's start things up.
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1: NBC News Radio, I'm Michael Kastner. There are growing concerns about the spread of war in the Middle East with word of the deaths of three American service members in the U.S. launching retaliatory airstrikes. U.S. CENTCOM confirms an Iranian airstrike killed two U.S. service members and left one missing while another service member was killed in action in Iraq. It all comes as Iran's supreme leader is vowing to widen the war if the U.S. keeps attacking the Islamic Republic. Spain is the winner of the World Cup, defeating Argentina 1-0. It's the second time Spain has won the World Cup, the first coming in 2010. New data shows the World Cup raised consumer spending around the U.S. in June. More from Lisa Carton.
2: The Bank of America Institute found that consumer spending using credit and debit cards increased over 6% from a year ago. The B of A data shows higher consumer spending, mainly at restaurants and bars. It also found many lower-income households increased their spending.
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3: 92.7 WVLI weather for the Kankakee River Valley.
4: Getting sunshine today, but we do have some changes coming up by tonight into Tuesday with a low pressure system starting to move in and a warm front and cold front with that. For now, we'll stay sunny and a little bit breezy. We're going into the mid-80s. Then tonight, clouds move in during the evening, showers and thunderstorms after midnight, and we're down in the low 70s. A few early showers on Tuesday will turn sunny in the afternoon and our high in the mid-80s and breezy. I'm meteorologist Steve Hamilton.
5: 62 degrees in the Kankakee River Valley. That air quality alert in effect throughout tonight with the fire ash. So it is a little foggy out there. And you be careful. Let's do this thing.
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2: Getting sunshine today, but we do have some changes coming up by tonight into Tuesday with a low pressure system starting to move in and a warm front and cold front with that. For now, we'll stay sunny and a little bit breezy. We're going into the mid-80s. Then tonight, clouds move in during the evening, showers and thunderstorms after midnight, and we're down in the low 70s. A few early showers on Tuesday will turn sunny in the afternoon and our high in the mid-80s and breezy. I'm meteorologist Steve Hamilton.
3: 62, clear skies, but smoky and hazy out there, so be careful. It's Mike Tamano here rolling into the newsroom. Rob will set us up in just a moment.
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1: 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Complete look at the forecast coming up. Checking your WVLI news this Monday morning. I'm Rob West. Smoke from the Canadian wildfires continues to cause trouble in the area. AirNow.gov says air quality in the Kankakee area is unhealthy for sensitive groups, meaning people with heart or lung disease, older adults, children, and teens should limit their time outdoors. Problems from the smoke expected to heighten by the temperature increasing today. The National Weather Service has issued an air quality pollution action day for us, at least through tonight. A Beecher woman alleged

0: reportedly tried to take a loaded gun into the Kankakee County Courthouse Friday morning. Jake Lamore has the story.
1: According to a press release from the sheriff's office, deputies assigned to courthouse security allegedly found a loaded handgun in a woman's purse as she was going through the routine security check to enter the courthouse around 9 Friday morning. Deputies immediately secured the firearm that had a full magazine and a round in the chamber, along with two additional loaded magazines. The woman, identified as 40-year-old Rachel E. Kane Kaufman of Beecher, who was a valid Illinois concealed carry license holder, was taken into custody without incident. She's been charged with carrying a concealed firearm into a court building and carrying and possessing a firearm in public. I'm Jake Lamore.
0: There might be something in that poppin' fresh dough that you didn't count on. Daria Albinger has more on a recall.
2: General Mills is recalling more than 730,000 Pillsbury bread rolls because they may contain glass. The recall includes nearly 3,100 cases of hard roll dough and more than 1,200 cases of Kaiser roll dough. Now, the products were not sold directly to consumers, but rather to Walmart for sale through its in-store bakeries across the U.S. Walmart says it's removed all of the potentially impacted product. I'm Daria Albinger.
3: NBC News Radio, I'm Michael Kastner. There are growing concerns about the spread of war in the Middle East with word of the deaths of three American service members in the U.S. launching retaliatory airstrikes. U.S. CENTCOM confirms an Iranian airstrike killed two U.S. service members and left one missing while another service member was killed in action in Iraq. It all comes as Iran's supreme leader is vowing to widen the war if the U.S. keeps attacking the Islamic Republic. Spain is the winner of the World Cup, defeating Argentina 1-0. It's the second time Spain has won the World Cup, the first coming in 2010. New data shows the World Cup raised consumer spending around the U.S. in June. More from Lisa Carton.
4: The Bank of America Institute found that consumer spending using credit and debit cards increased over 6% from a year ago. The B of A data shows higher consumer spending, mainly at restaurants and bars. It also found many lower-income households increased their spending.
3: Michael Kastner, NBC News Radio.
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0: In sports, Cubs and Sox both won yesterday. The Cards lost. Sox beat the Blue Jays 3-0. Cubs down the Twins 10-1. Cards lost to the Diamondbacks 8-7. Cubs host Detroit starting tonight. The Sox visit the Rangers. The Cards start a series with the Angels. Chicago Sky lost to the Atlanta Dream 93-91 Sunday. Sky are at the Liberty on Wednesday. Bears rookies report to summer training camp on Saturday. Joey Logano took home the checkered flag in Sunday's Window World 450 NASCAR race. Field moves to Indianapolis for the Brickyard 400 next Sunday. And Spain took the World Cup, beating Argentina 1-0 yesterday in East Rutherford, New Jersey. Your 92.7 WVLI forecast. Patchy fog up till about 8 o'clock this morning, then widespread smoke till about 1 this afternoon. Otherwise, sunny today, high about 85. Mostly cloudy overnight tonight, scattered showers and thunderstorms, overnight low about 70, sunshine 85 tomorrow. 62, Watsika in Wilmington, it is 63 in Kankakee. That is a check of your WVLI news here on this Monday morning. Have a good rest of your day. Be safe, everybody. I'm Rob West.
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0: This is the Monday morning blues, something with all we working class people wake up with some morning.
1: The way you should say it is, good morning. Good morning. Good morning.
2: Good morning. Buenos dias. Buenos dias.
3: 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Ohayo.
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6: In the morning, we say Guten Morgen. Good morning. Guten Morgen.
7: Well, looks like it's going to be another fine day.
8: Here's an amazing act. Here's a tremendous act. Here's a startling act. The amazing, the thrilling, the greatest, spectacular, incredible, exciting, wonderful, world fame, most unusual, novelty act.
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10: Yeah, good morning, Rob West. How are you, buddy?
11: Morgan.
10: Guten Morgen. Well, I'll tell you something. Another whirlwind weekend under the belt and, you know, in the books or whatever you call it. I don't know. I'm scratching my eyes. Oh, a little smoky out there.
11: A little smoky.
10: It looks like a 1970s era bingo hall. Well, you know, people were laughing, talking off the air about how we were promoting the band's performance at a gig that we didn't want to do. We ended up not doing it.
11: Nice.
10: Yeah.
11: Happy for you.
10: So, yeah, we ended up not doing it due to the heat and the rainstorms in Chicago.
11: Oh,
10: so,
11: wow.
10: Well, yeah, it is what it is.
11: Yeah.
10: I'll do it because I like money. But, you know, and the other guys, they bailed. And so they're all sending a text. Oh, we're not doing the show. We're not doing it. We're canceling. And I'm out doing something. And like 3 hours later, I sent a text. Did anybody let the guy know that we're not showing up at his house? No, can you do that? I knew it. I knew it. They always do that to me. So anyway, we got a lot to get to today. So saddle up, ride these wild airwaves. 815-939-3388, your direct line to this good time. It's Tom Petty, one of our core artists, the greatest hits of all time on the Valley.

0: 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Rob, I'll tell you, we've got the Battle Royale tomorrow morning.
1: Oh, yeah.
0: Do we know which one it is?
1: I don't know.
0: I had to go check it out because the last one was a knockdown dragout.
1: It was.
0: In Excess destroyed him.
1: Right down to the...
0: Or no, In Excess got destroyed.
1: Right.
0: Boy, they were in bad shape.
1: Hall and
0: Oates. Hall and Oates. So that's happening tomorrow morning on this program. 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
2: 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That's right. It's Best Jazz. 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

0: 92.7 WVLI. Just another manic Monday indeed. Oh, yes. Hi, Rob.
1: Hello, buddy.
0: All right, we're doing a test. This is only a test of the mic. This is a test of the Mike and Rob emergency alert system. Can you hear us? Hello, WVLI.
2: Yeah, your radio's back to normal.
0: Oh, all right. Rob with his magic wand. Thank you, Rob. All right, thank you, ma'am.
2: Sure.
0: You and I were like playing engineers.
1: Well, now let's try this other. See, does this one work?
0: All right, let's see.
1: So, you see, does this one? This one's
0: no, okay. You sound like you're in space.
1: All right, well, we'll go back to this one.
0: It's
1: then.
0: Time now for Rob in space, space, space, space. You're like, see, in my headphones and yeah. on the air, when you talk on that mic, your regular mic, it's like, hey, mate, come on, go. I'm Rob West. I can't.
1: Okay.
0: You sound like a Dalek.
1: We'll stay with this.
0: Oh, for the Doctor Who fans.
1: Yeah.
0: Exterminate. Remember that? Doctor Who?
1: It's a great
0: there is
1: show.
0: But and I, there's a lot of Doctor Who's I like, but there's but one Doctor Who, the epitome of Doctor Who-ness, Tom Baker.
1: You know, maybe we should do the greatest of all time Doctor Who's. There's been a lot of Who's.
0: Yeah, but our audience, you know, Who-ites?
1: Well, I don't know.
0: We'll have to find out. But I will tell you this. I had a brother, Brother Chuck Domogelski. I'll call him out right on the radio.
1: All right.
0: He was a brother of the, you know, were we Franciscans or Jesuits, whatever we were over at St. Rita. And he had a BMW motorcycle.
1: Uh-huh.
0: So eventually he left the brotherhood, whatever that is, deaconhood or priest juniors. Whatever the hell, priest light, whatever you call a brother. He decided to leave and become a biker. That's a kind of a leap.
1: Okay. I mean, I can see similarities.
0: But I remember during health class, he was showing us how to do CPR.
1: All right.
0: And he wanted me to give Mitch mouth-to-mouth resuscitation. And I said, yeah, I'm not going to do that. And I said, so at this point, you would lift the neck, you know, make sure, and then you would breathe into their mouth and push on the chest and breathe in the mouth, push on the chest, check for a pulse. He goes, well, do it. I go, yeah, I'm not going to do that. That was another. I got a D in the class, and my father looked at my report card and says, a D in health? How'd you do that? I go, because I wouldn't put my mouth on another boy's mouth. The old man had to go see Brother Frank or Brother Charles, and they changed that grade.
1: You didn't have a recessa Annie?
0: You couldn't bring in one of our sisters, one of the girls from Maria High School.
1: No. They had a mannequin.
0: We had a mannequin. He wanted to see this happen. I'm not doing it. Were you and your weird little things that you want to see? I'm sorry. I'm not doing it. So somehow the old man went there. Somehow. And I got a B.
1: Huh.
0: They negotiated somehow that I was going to get, you know, the old man probably pushed for an A. He settled on a B. And then I just, for some reason, I sailed through that class for the rest of the year.
1: Huh.
0: Ah, mister, I could use a man like the Trout Dog again. He took care of stuff.
1: He apparently did, yeah.
0: He certainly did.
1: Without anybody asking questions.
0: No, you just get it done. All right, Mike and Rob here. We have got the news at the bottom of the hour. Also, if you're looking for a name for your band, we're going to help you out. That's what we do. Free band names on the way. 92.7 WVLI. 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

0: 92.7 WVLI, where local news always comes first. 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Air quality alert in effect for us through tonight. Complete look at the forecast coming up. Checking your WVLI news this Monday morning, I'm Rob West. California's Taylor Farms being investigated as the source of the cyclosporiasis outbreak in the Midwest. Lisa Taylor reports.
1: The parasitic illness is causing cases of explosive diarrhea across the country. More from Ann Thompson.
2: Taylor Farms voluntarily removing from the U.S. market all its iceberg lettuce sourced from central Mexico. This after the FDA and CDC warned Americans not to eat shredded iceberg lettuce from Mexico served at Taco Bell restaurants in five states. Today, Taco Bell said it's removed all that lettuce from its supply chain nationwide.
1: Nationwide, there are thousands of cases with more than 100 people hospitalized. I'm Lisa Taylor.
0: At least 216 cases of cyclosporiasis have been identified in Illinois, another 200 or so in Indiana. A woman was allegedly robbed at gunpoint on Kankakee's east side Wednesday afternoon. Jake Lamore has the details.
3: According to Kankakee City Police reports, they were called to the alleged armed robbery around 1:45 Wednesday afternoon. When they arrived, the woman alleged she was robbed by a tall black man wearing a light green hoodie and blue jeans, armed with a handgun at the northeast corner of South Harrison Avenue and East River Street. The man apparently took the woman's iPhone and a large amount of cash. The victim was able to identify 26-year-old Adrian Banks as the alleged robber. Banks was picked up by city police during a routine traffic stop Thursday afternoon and placed under arrest for armed robbery with a firearm. I'm Jake Lamore.
0: Smoke from the Canadian wildfires continues to cause trouble in the area. AirNow.gov says the air quality in the Kankakee area is unhealthy for sensitive groups, meaning people with heart and lung disease, older adults, children, and teens should limit their time outdoors. Problems from the smoke expected to heighten as the temperatures go up again today. National Weather Service has issued an air quality pollution action day for us, at least through tonight.
4: NBC News Radio, I'm Michael Kastner. Spain is the 2026 World Cup champion. They took down Argentina 1-0 in extra time on Sunday to secure their second ever tournament win. Argentina's Lionel Messi did not have a single shot on goal throughout the 120 minutes of the match. Attacks in the Middle East continue after the deaths of three American service members. U.S. CENTCOM confirms an Iranian strike killed two U.S. service members and left one missing while another service member was killed in action in Iraq. The National Hurricane Center in Miami is closely tracking Tropical Depression 2, which is officially formed in the northeastern Gulf. Senior hurricane specialist Philippe Papin says,
5: currently, it is still a tropical depression right now. And so, like, right now, it's just currently in the northeastern portion of the Gulf. Maximum sustained winds right now are 35 miles per hour. We are expecting it, though, to become a tropical storm later today.
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7: 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Yesterday was a good day for Beecher Muskies baseball at home. The team won both games of a doubleheader against Addison. Andrew Mack hitting two runs in the first game. The team is 11-11 on the season. Earlier this month, Muskies coach Fred Lesage earned his 1,000th win as a manager. Next up for the Muskies, they are taking on the little Calumet beavers.
8: 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Are there, is there a lot of beavers in the little Calumet River?
7: I don't know. Look at those little Calumet beavers running around.
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9: Your 92.7 WVLI forecast. We do have that air quality alert in effect for us at least through tonight, with patchy fog up till about 8 this morning, widespread smoke until about 1 this afternoon, otherwise sunny skies today and a high of 85, mostly cloudy overnight, scattered showers and thunderstorms, low about 70, sunshine 85 tomorrow, 63 in Wilmington, 64, Watseka and Kankakee. That is a check of your WVLI news here on this Monday. Have a good rest of your day. Be safe, everybody. I'm Rob West.
7: And I got to tell you that this Canada smoke thing is it's making your nose run like a faucet. 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
7: 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My nose is like a faucet. 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
2: Yeah, I was out and about this weekend, had a great time with my family, and my wife got me out of the house on Saturday.
3: Oh, well, good.
2: We went to see Cherry Bomb, Neela Dunn's band. They were really good. They played at the Depot, and really good band. And boy, Neela came off that stage. She was sweating. I was like, man, that's tough. That's a tough game. You're playing right into the sun.
3: Yeah.
2: The sun bearing right down on you from the west. Woo!
3: And it wasn't cool.
2: No, it was very, very warm.
3: And there was air quality issues.
2: Yep.
3: So
2: they still belted it out. Good band. And I hung with all my wife's friends, and I hung with Jason and his lovely wife, Crystal, from Riverside. Jason's my personal tour guide when I get lost.
3: Great guy.
2: And
3: the guy that whenever you enter the back door, there's a page that goes out, Jason, Mike's at the back door.
2: Yeah.
3: Mike's wandering around.
2: Mike's in the delivery area. Now he's in the kitchen. Can you please help? He's in the women's bathroom. Can you get him out of the building? Jason comes with his cape. Rescue man. And Rosalinda was there, and Jamie. It was nice. And then, you know, I ran into Devin, who used to be an intern here.
3: Oh, nice.
2: Oh, what a beautiful soul she is. So it was really nice. I saw Amy the Lofter from our old bowling team. It was like a reunion. A lot of people who know me who won't say hi to me because, I don't know, just for whatever reason, I bring that out in people.
3: Yeah.
2: People that know me for 20 years who walk right by me like I'm a ghost. That was fun. But I'm used to it by now.
3: Well,
2: it just happens.
3: It's just something about you.
2: Yeah. And then yesterday I was out and about with my family. We went for lunch for my great-niece Reagan's 13th birthday. We had a good time. And I ran into the wonderful Michelle Arsenault.
3: Oh, nice.
2: So I was like hobnobbing. I was everywhere. I was seeing everybody.
3: Nice.
2: Running into people. Yeah, she was buying candy for her granddaughter.
3: We went to Naperville on Saturday and celebrated my eldest daughter's birthday.
2: Isn't that something?
3: She turned 33 yesterday.
2: What? She was a little baby yesterday.
3: Right.
2: It's crazy how that flies by. 33. You're not a spring chicken anymore, Robbie.
3: No.
2: Grandfather was the little guy there?
3: Yeah.
2: What are you going to do, leave him at home?
3: Yeah.
2: No, we left him in the car.
3: Didn't I show you that stuff?
2: How is Eli? Did he enjoy being out for the birthday party celebration?
3: Here we are playing peekaboo.
2: Oh, he is the master of peekaboo.
3: Yes, he loves to play peekaboo.
2: Even though it was a tad inappropriate, I played hide-and-go-seek with him at your father's wake.
3: You did. You did.
2: It broke up the somber feel.
3: Dad didn't get into it for some reason. I'm not.
2: He was looking down going, this is inappropriate.
3: Who is that guy? Get him out of my wake.
2: Get out of my wake. It is time for free band names. 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
2: Rob, this band wants to be the next Taco, the next Poco. 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
3: In Frozen Agony.
2: In Frozen Agony. That's about the deer that was in my retention ditch during that harsh winter a few years back. And Rob, this band is a bunch of retired Argentinian soccer players. 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They're giving up and they're going forward with their rock star dreams. What are they calling themselves?
3: Recognizing Rudeness.
2: 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And opening tonight, Jerry Downs' sold out tribute to James Brown in Funk, Nebraska.
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9: All right, coming up, we've got Rob in the news in the 7 o'clock hour. Lots to get to, so stick around. We have William Shatner saying he's changing up his career. 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
1: 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Air quality alert in effect for us through tonight. Complete look at the forecast coming up. Checking your WVLI news this Monday morning, I'm Rob West. Smoke from the Canadian wildfires continues to cause trouble in the area. AirNow.gov says air quality in the Kankakee area is unhealthy for sensitive groups, meaning people with heart or lung disease, older adults, children, and teens should limit their time outdoors. Problems from the smoke expected to heighten by the temperature increasing today. The National Weather Service has issued an air quality pollution action day for us, at least through tonight. A Beecher woman allegedly tried to take a loaded gun into the Kankakee County Courthouse Friday morning. Jake Lamore has the story.
2: According to a press release from the sheriff's office, deputies assigned to courthouse security allegedly found a loaded handgun in a woman's purse as she was going through the routine security check to enter the courthouse around 9 Friday morning. Deputies immediately secured the firearm that had a full magazine and a round in the chamber, along with two additional loaded magazines. The woman, identified as 40-year-old Rachel E. Kane Kaufman of Beecher, who is a valid Illinois concealed carry license holder, was taken into custody without incident. She's been

0: charged with carrying a concealed firearm into a court building and carrying and possessing a firearm in public. I'm Jake Lamore.
1: There might be something in that poppin' fresh dough that you didn't count on. Daria Albinger has more on a recall.
2: General Mills is recalling more than 730,000 Pillsbury bread rolls because they may contain glass. The recall includes nearly 3,100 cases of hard roll dough and more than 1,200 cases of Kaiser roll dough. Now, the products were not sold directly to consumers, but rather to Walmart for sale through its in-store bakeries across the U.S. Walmart says it's removed all of the potentially impacted product. I'm Daria Albinger.
3: NBC News Radio, I'm Michael Kastner. Spain is the 2026 World Cup champion. They took down Argentina 1-0 in extra time on Sunday to secure their second ever tournament win. Argentina's Lionel Messi did not have a single shot on goal throughout the 120 minutes of the match. Attacks in the Middle East continue after the deaths of three American service members. U.S. CENTCOM confirms an Iranian strike killed two U.S. service members and left one missing while another service member was killed in action in Iraq. The National Hurricane Center in Miami is closely tracking Tropical Depression 2, which is officially formed in the northeastern Gulf. Senior hurricane specialist Philippe Papin says,
4: currently, it is still a tropical depression right now. And so, like, right now, it's just currently in the northeastern portion of the Gulf. Maximum sustained winds right now are 35 miles per hour. We are expecting it, though, to become a tropical storm later today.
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1: In sports, Cubs and Sox both won yesterday. The Cards lost. Sox beat the Blue Jays 3-0. Cubs down the Twins 10-1. Cards lost to the Diamondbacks 8-7. Cubs host Detroit starting tonight. The Sox visit the Rangers. The Cards start a series with the Angels. Chicago Sky lost to the Atlanta Dream 93-91 Sunday. Sky are at the Liberty on Wednesday. Bears rookies report to summer training camp on Saturday. Joey Logano took home the checkered flag in Sunday's Window World 450 NASCAR race. Field moves to Indianapolis for the Brickyard 400 next Sunday. And Spain took the World Cup, beating Argentina 1-0 yesterday in East Rutherford, New Jersey.
10: Your 92.7 WVLI forecast. We do have that air quality alert in effect for us for at least through tonight, with patchy fog up till about 8 this morning, then widespread smoke till about 1 this afternoon. Otherwise, sunny skies and a high of 85. Mostly cloudy overnight. Scattered showers, maybe even a thunderstorm, low about 70. Sunshine, 85 tomorrow. 65 Watseka in Wilmington, 66 in Kankakee. That is a check of your WVLI news here on this Monday. Have a good rest of your day. Be safe, everybody. 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
1: This guy loves show business. He loves show business, Rob. He's William Shatner, the great William Shatner, making a career change at 95.
2: Now that's just lovely.
3: Space, the final frontier.
1: The Shatman General. Shatmeister.
3: Enterprise.
4: Indeed.
3: Its 5-year mission, to explore strange new worlds.
1: Shatmandu.
3: New life and new civilizations.
1: Fascinating.
3: To boldly go where no man has gone before.
1: Yes, well, now we know that William Shatner not only is Captain James T. Kirk and quite the raconteur and a great icon of American pop culture and a pop star in his own right.
5: She packed my bags last night, pre-flight.
1: Yeah.
4: He was T.J. Hooker.
1: T.J. Hooker. He was Boston, blah, blah, blah. What was
4: yeah,
1: it? Boston Public?
4: Boston, blah, blah, blah.
1: What was it called?
4: Oh.
1: Boston Public.
4: I didn't watch him on that.
1: You didn't with James Spader? It was fantastic.
4: I did watch T.J. Hooker with Heather Locklear.
1: Oh, Heather.
5: By then.
1: Well, now William's becoming a heavy metal performer. And his first gig will be at this year's Riot Fest in Chicago.
5: I miss the earth so much.
1: Riot Fest 2026 with William Shatner and his heavy metal band, The Blankers.
5: On such a timeless flight.
4: This has got to be...
1: He's out of his mind.
4: Is this for real?
1: Yes.
4: I mean, it's got to be. Come on.
1: Did you know the name of his band was The Blankers? I can't even say it on the air. He's going to be appearing Sunday, and tickets are on sale now. He'll be performing with his band September 20th at Chicago's Douglas Park. William said, I've decided that you're such big fans of mine that I'm going to debut my heavy metal record at Riot Fest. I hope you're there. And he says, I hope I'm there. Yeah. Now, John Stamos played last year with the Beach Boys at Riot Fest.
4: Oh, boy.
1: So now they've overdone it. They've gone from John Stamos to another actor, the great William Shatner. He's made this career change. And he has an outrageous rider. Now, a rider is, you know, what you put in your contract in addition to the money and the promotional things and what you need on stage. Your rider tells you what you need backstage, and we will get to William Shatner's outrageous rider coming up next on WVLI, along with the rest of the showbiz report.

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1: It is time now for the Showbiz Report brought to you by Pavlov Media on WVLI. I'm sorry, yes?
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1: Thank you, Rob. William Shatner, this is the... Now, when, you when you're an artist and you, you know, become a rock star and you're going to be playing your place, you have a thing called a rider on your contract, which goes along with the legalities of it all. You then tell them what you need in your dressing room and what provisions you need. Let me put my glasses on for this. Nigel printed this. It's so small, I can't read it. So, William Shatner's Riot Fest 2026 Artist Rider Requirements. Rename a boat in honor of William Shatner so he can captain a ship again. One prominently displayed Riot Fest 2026 billboard with William Shatner's face and the face of one lucky fan. A classic Chicago food item to be named in tribute to William Shatner. He wants to co-anchor the weather outside with Chicago's most beloved meteorologist. Wow. Sing Take Me Out to the Ball Game at a Chicago baseball game. Riot Fest must provide fire breathers, an intro video created by the band Guar, artist golf cart, shall be replaced by a DeLorean.
2: Nice.
1: So they're going to drive him to the stage in a DeLorean. Riot Fest must provide, this is the hospitality, this is dressing room stuff. Dressing room shall be themed as Shatner's Shag Shack. 4 feet of Polish sausage. One Montreal Canadian hockey sweater signed by John Stamos. 8 pallets of Faygo. 1 pair of white tube socks. 1 pair of underwear. An assortment of adoptable puppies saved from a reputable local animal rescue nonprofit. 1 bowl of sauerkraut in dressing room ready to eat. And a bouquet of flowers. So that is his demands. You got to love William Shatner.
2: Now, I saw that last week, and then I saw also the next day I saw William Shatner saying, that's not.
1: Well, we know that.
2: He didn't do that. When I got down to the sauerkraut, I'm like, I don't think a 95-year-old man is requesting sauerkraut in his dressing room.
1: Not before the show.
2: I mean, the rest of it makes sense.
1: Well, I bet he's got quite the writer. Robert Smith of The Cure is taking aim at FIFA and President Donald Trump for the World Cup final halftime show. In a series of social media posts, the musician, who looks as if he crawled out of a grave at this point, he looks like somebody's grandmother with bad makeup and scary hair, crawled from the depths of her 6 feet under tomb.
2: So why? I mean, I understand.
1: He said the point is not really about who is curating or performing. It's about the idea of a football World Cup final halftime show. Yeah. So what are you going to do, Robert? Not have anybody do anything? He needs to go back and work on dyeing his gray hair black and putting on his wife's eyeshadow and scribbling lipstick on his face.
2: So did Donald Trump say he didn't like the FIFA halftime? Or
1: no, he didn't like the fact that he said it was unnecessary to have Donald Trump there.
2: Oh.
1: Well, why are you upset?
2: It's the championship of the World Cup, and it's in America, and you don't want the president to be there. Okay.
1: Right. It's Robert Smith just trying to stay relevant. As someone on a YouTube channel described him, he looks like a bag of hair that someone swept up from a salon floor.
2: Huh.
1: Robert Smith.
2: It's a good look.
1: Robert Smith, you're in your 70s, baby. Lose the look. You look terrible. Terrible. Ozzy Osbourne is set to be honored with Ozzy Day in his home city of Birmingham, England. It's July 22nd, a year after his passing. Boy, he's been gone a year?
2: Crazy.
1: Is that crazy or am I crazy?
2: Yep.
1: That's nuts. Little Ozzy's been gone a year? It's very sad. Love Ozzy. The city center will have a free program of live music, public art, and special performances to celebrate the life and legacy of the Prince of Darkness, Ozzy Osbourne. Wow. Last time we talked to him, sad. Mike Tamano with you, and the big news in rock and roll this year, the original Black Sabbath reuniting for their final show in their hometown of Birmingham, England. This will take place July 5th. Please welcome to the show the Prince of Darkness, the King of Heavy Metal, my man, Ozzy Osbourne.
3: Hello, I'm Michael Boy, I'm with me.
1: Ozzy, your music has shaped my life, and I got to tell you, it's an honor to speak to you.
3: What are you talking about?
1: So this final show, July 5th, such a monumental event in rock and roll history, your final performance with the original members of Black Sabbath. I'm guessing you guys have been rehearsing a lot?
3: Most of the things, nearly all those things.
1: Now, in addition to Black Sabbath, there's a whole slew of other bands and artists on the bill that day. Can you tell us about that?
3: I'm not mentioning that because I don't want to do that.
1: Your wife, Sharon, of course, also your manager. She's probably looking forward to your retirement at last and a little rest and relaxation with you and the grandkids.
3: Very difficult. I'm a married man.
1: Ozzy, when you look back at your career and the countless musicians you've inspired, how does it make you feel?
3: Sometimes I didn't want to speak because I was going to get an earful on the phone for being a bad boy.
1: I want to thank you for your time today, Ozzy, and this great interview.
3: I'm sorry, I've been doing interview after interview, and I'm brain dead.
1: Tell Sharon we said hello.
3: Well, 16 days ago, we got over from Japan.

0: I'm so excited. And make sure you don't miss us this Saturday while we're at the Merchant Street Music Fest in downtown Kankakee. That's right. It's Best Jazz. And come enjoy an afternoon of incredible live music. Also great food, local artists, and some summer fun with me. I'll be there broadcasting live from 2 until 3 p.m., and I can hardly wait. So stop by to say hello, and I'll even get you signed up for a chance to win tickets to catch Doja Cat live this October or Lynyrd Skynyrd next month. 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Meanwhile, it's your girl, Best Jess, and I'll meet you 2 p.m. this Saturday right by the Merchant Street stage.
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0: 92.7 WVLI, where local news always comes first. Air quality alert in effect for us at least through tonight. Complete look at the forecast coming up. Checking your WVLI news this Monday morning, I'm Rob West. California's Taylor Farms being investigated as the source of the cyclosporiasis outbreak in the Midwest. Lisa Taylor reports.
1: The parasitic illness is causing cases of explosive diarrhea across the country. More from Ann Thompson.
2: Taylor Farms voluntarily removing from the U.S. market all its iceberg lettuce sourced from central Mexico. This after the FDA and CDC warned Americans not to eat shredded iceberg lettuce from Mexico served at Taco Bell restaurants in five states. Today, Taco Bell said it's removed all that lettuce from its supply chain nationwide.
1: Nationwide, there are thousands of cases with more than 100 people hospitalized. I'm Lisa Taylor.
0: At least 216 cases of cyclosporiasis have been identified in Illinois, another 200 or so in Indiana. A woman was allegedly robbed at gunpoint on Kankakee's east side Wednesday afternoon. Jake Lamore has the details.
3: According to Kankakee City Police reports, they were called to the alleged armed robbery around 1:45 Wednesday afternoon. When they arrived, the woman alleged she was robbed by a tall black man wearing a light green hoodie and blue jeans, armed with a handgun at the northeast corner of South Harrison Avenue and East River Street. The man apparently took the woman's iPhone and a large amount of cash. The victim was able to identify 26-year-old Adrian Banks as the alleged robber. Banks was picked up by city police during a routine traffic stop Thursday afternoon and placed under arrest for armed robbery with a firearm. I'm Jake Lamore.
0: Smoke from the Canadian wildfires continues to cause trouble in the area. AirNow.gov says the air quality in the Kankakee area is unhealthy for sensitive groups, meaning people with heart and lung disease, older adults, children, and teens should limit their time outdoors. Problems from the smoke expected to heighten as the temperatures go up again today. National Weather Service has issued an air quality pollution action day for us, at least through tonight.
4: NBC News Radio, I'm Michael Kastner. A whirlwind 2026 World Cup is in the books, with Spain emerging victorious on Sunday in front of a crowd of about 80,000. They beat Lionel Messi's squad from Argentina 1-0 in extra time at the temporarily renamed New York, New Jersey Stadium. Concerns are growing about the possible spread of war in the Middle East, with word of the deaths of three American service members and the U.S. launching retaliatory airstrikes. U.S. CENTCOM confirms an Iranian strike killed two service members and left one missing, while another service member was killed in action in Iraq. A study says watching TV frequently can harm brain health. More from Mark Mayfield.
5: The study was led by researchers from the University of Southern California. It found that people who reported watching TV very often showed reduced size in areas of the brain that are linked to memory and damage in areas of the brain that are tied to aging, stroke risk, cognitive decline, and dementia.
4: Michael Kastner, NBC News Radio.
0: In sports, Cubs and Sox both won yesterday. The Cards lost. Sox beat the Blue Jays 3-0. Cubs down the Twins 10-1. Cards lost to the Diamondbacks 8-7. Cubs host Detroit starting tonight. The Sox visit the Rangers. The Cards start a series with the Angels. Chicago Sky lost to the Atlanta Dream 93-91 Sunday. Sky are at the Liberty on Wednesday. Bears rookies report to summer training camp on Saturday. Joey Logano took home the checkered flag in Sunday's Window World 450 NASCAR race. Field moves to Indianapolis for the Brickyard 400 next Sunday. And Spain took the World Cup, beating Argentina 1-0 yesterday in East Rutherford, New Jersey.
6: 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Beecher Muskies baseball action. They won both games of their doubleheader over the weekend. Andrew Mack with two home runs in the first game. Next for the Muskies, game tomorrow at Munster High School against the Little Calumet Beavers. 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
0: Air quality alert in effect for us at least through tonight, with patchy fog for about another half hour up till about 8 this morning, then widespread smoke till 1 this afternoon. Otherwise, sunny skies today and a high of 85, mostly cloudy overnight. Showers and thunderstorms, low about 70. Sunshine, 85 tomorrow. 67, Watseka and Wilmington, 68 in Kankakee. That is a check of your WVLI news here on this Monday. Have a good rest of your day. Be safe, everybody. Rob West.
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8: 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We'll be right back.

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3: So I'm trying to find some fun things for my wife and I to do, and I came up with an idea that I heard on a podcast. This guy Spencer Newhart and his wife, they go on fossil digs, and this is from New York. Scientists have stumbled upon a rare dinosaur fossil from Antarctica.
4: Oh.
3: Tucked away for decades in someone's drawer. Now, we always, every house had the junk drawer. There were rubber bands, maybe a tape measure, a couple of photographs, paper clips, an eraser.
4: Yeah, I don't recall having the dinosaur drawer.
3: I did not have any dinosaur fossils in my junk drawer at home.
4: Yeah.
3: The bone comes from the tail of a long-necked plant-eating dinosaur called a titanosaur. Scientists have not identified what species it belongs to. It was discovered in 1985 during an expedition to the Antarctica, James Ross Island, and collected by geologist Mike Thompson.
4: Huh.
3: So here's a guy. He finds this great thing. He's like, I don't really want to turn this in. I want to keep this as a paperweight.
4: Sure. Well, it's, you know, it's a memento of your time in Antarctica. Yeah.
3: Decades later, paleontologist Mark Evans spotted the bone in the collection's drawers and wondered whether or not might be a dinosaur. He and other researchers analyzed the shape of the bone and compared it to other complete dinosaur remains, confirming it was a titanosaur. And dinosaur fossils are very rare in the Antarctica because, of course, that's where they said, is it cold out here or is it just me? Can I get a... the Tyrannosaurus Rex saying, can I get a sweater with really short arms? Because I am really chilly. Dinosaur fossils, rare to find there. And there were no lush forests there.
4: Well, it does show that they did live there at one point.
3: Yeah. They just froze up. Maybe he was a straggler. I'm not leaving. There's no more plant life here. It's all snow. I'm not leaving. This is my home. And I'm a Titanosaur Antarctica for life. That's it. But they have these things, right? I would love to see. I told my wife, and I pitched these things to her.
4: Yeah.
3: Like for our 25th. She said, I want to do something exciting for our 25th anniversary. I said, how about a moose hunt in Alberta? And she just kept doing her little crossword puzzle. I'm like, honey, I made a suggestion. You asked me for suggestions.
4: That didn't sound exciting to her?
3: For some reason, she shot it down. I said, how about we go charter a boat and do some deep sea fishing for tuna. And she, again, didn't even look up from her crossword puzzle.
4: Did you even bring up walleye fishing in Saskatchewan?
3: I'm like, well, come on. I said, wouldn't that be exciting, you and I out chasing moose with our bows and arrows? And she's like, I don't have a bow and arrow. Then you just videotape me. It'll be so romantic.
4: Just like when you were dating.
3: Yeah. So, for our honeymoon, I wanted to take us fishing.
4: Yeah.
3: In Reelfoot Lake. And we got there. It was closed because of an ice storm. And I remember we were in a hotel. It was an ice storm. You couldn't walk. And so I crawled to a bar down from the hotel and got us. I said, do you have any food? And they said, we have quail.
4: Oh.
3: Anything else? You got a cheeseburger for my wife? We have quail. It was the quail drop-in or whatever. That they were known for their quail, and I brought my wife up some little quail wings. This was our romantic. I really owe her a nice honeymoon.
4: At least it wasn't pickled quail eggs.
3: No, pickled quail eggs are nasty.
4: That would have been.
3: Yeah. No, I brought her some fried quail. And she's like, boy, I could really tell this marriage is going to be just wonderful.
4: And she hasn't looked back since.
3: No, but I told her, I said, here's something we could do together. Let's go on a fossil digging trip.
4: Sounds like fun.
3: It does. Now, there's some places. The Penn-Dixie Fossil Park and Nature Reserve is in New York. Devonian period fossils in the quarry setting. The Montour fossil pig in Mahantango, Oh, no, that's Pennsylvania. Mahantango is the rock that they have there.
4: Okay.
3: Common fossils. Open your. I don't need a rare fossil. I just need a nice collection of fossils.
4: Yeah, just your common fossils are fine.
3: Mineral Wells Fossil Park in Texas has ancient sea fossils in a landfill. Now, but you got to call ahead because some places make you have a permit to dig. Others just say, yeah, go out there, have some fun. But I would like some fossils.
4: Yeah.
3: I only have a couple. I'd like more.
4: Is there any places around here where you can dig fossils?
3: I don't know. Digging fossils in Illinois. Because that would be fun. We could do a double day.
4: Yeah. Fossil, I'm with you.
3: Fossil digging in Illinois. You and I could wear the big safari hats like the archaeologists in the old movies. Fossil digging.
4: I get to Illinois. Have the whip.
3: Oh, yeah. What if we found the Holy Grail?
4: Well, it's possible.
3: Illinois Rob in the Temple of Doom.
4: Nobody knows where the Holy Grail is.
3: Mazan Creek fossil beds. That's right out here near Wilmington. Illinois State fossil sites. Rock hounding and rock hounding map sites are available. So you could do your GPS coordinates. That would be fun, just driving around. Waiting for our GPS coordinates to say there might be fossils in this field.
4: Yeah, I'm not interested in, like, rocks so
3: much. Was it a rock? It was a rock lobster. Well, anyway, so I'm just thinking for our 25th, we're going to fossil digging expedition and pretend we're archaeologists.
4: Okay, we can do that in Mazan.
3: Yeah.
4: Sounds like fun.
3: You know, I went kayaking in Mazan. It was like, I didn't see a bird. I didn't see a fish. The water was kind of stagnant. What happened out there?
4: Did you find any fossils?
3: No, I wasn't looking. But can anybody tell me? Remember a couple of years ago, I thought I found a dinosaur bone, and I brought it in, and they looked at it, and they said it was a goose wing.
4: Oh.
3: I said, well, that's not a dinosaur. That's not going to make me retire.
4: Not near as exciting. No.
3: A goose wing.
4: Maybe in a few thousand years.
3: I was fishing. This was a month ago. And I saw this poor kid on this lake. And I'm pulling my truck down the road. It was a private lake. Someone that gives me permission to fish there. And this kid had his little Zebco. And he went to whip it back. And he caught a goose.
4: Oh, no.
3: And this goose attacked him.
4: Well, I would, too. Well, yeah.
3: I don't mean to tell the story on the air, but it was such a, well, I do mean to tell the story on the air because I'm telling the story on the air.
4: Yeah.
3: The kid was screaming and he was taking his rod and reel and hitting the goose because it was attacking him because it had a hook in its neck.
4: Yeah.
3: That'll tick a goose.
4: You know, I think that would set anybody off, actually.
3: Anybody that could take a whipping line with a hook attached to it into their neck with a calm demeanor is a really special person or creature. So this kid was getting attacked by the goose. So I intervened.
4: Oh, good.
3: And I put the goose out of the misery.
4: Oh, you intervened on the goose. Okay, on the boy's behalf.
3: Yeah, no, well, humans come first in my world. And then I had to go to the guy's house and knock on the door and say, we got a situation in your backyard.
4: Yeah.
3: And he was... He went out there, and there was a broken fish. The goose with blood all over the place. And I said, I'm sorry. He's like, can you guys just not fish here today? I said, yeah.
4: But he had a goose dinner.
3: If he wanted one, it was there for the taking. So I felt bad. But the goose wasn't doing well.
4: I'll bet it
3: was. So I helped it shuffle off, and I felt bad. I wanted to just go home anyway.
4: Well, when you've got
3: up to a goose massacre, it's too much.
4: Yeah, it's not the kind of thing you just want to leave.
3: No, the kid was crying, and it was his grandson or nephew or something.
4: Oh man,
3: he's like and he's hitting the goose with the rod and reel. The rod and reel was trashed. I was like, I thought for sure I'd catch a couple bass on my way home from work. But no, instead I have to...
4: Bagged a goose.
3: Anesthetize a goose. Okay. 92.7 WVLI, the greatest hits of all time.

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0: It is time now for a look at this day in history, July 20th, the 201st day of the year. It was on this date, 1937, Italian inventor and physicist, that's quite the lofty business card, Guglielmo Marconi passed away. Marconi, of course, the true pioneer in creating radio technology, awarded the Nobel Prize for Physics in 1909, and I have driven past the billboard on by Riverside. You know, the Riverside entrance, they have the newborn video billboard where the little babies are, you know, welcomed to the world by passersby. 1,000 times, and I have yet to see, welcome to the world, 10 pounds, 11 ounces, baby Guglielmo.
2: I would love to see, you know, now welcoming Guglielmo Smith. I mean, that would be...
0: Right, if you have a common last name,
2: yeah.
0: you don't put a Bob or a Mark. You put a Guglielmo on there, and you're... Listen, just to hear kids in the class in awe of the kid's name, you got your Cadens, your Aidens, and your Gradens, and your Guglielmo.
2: Guglielmo Jones. What kind of a nickname would you give old Guglielmo?
0: Well, you got Googie.
2: Yeah.
0: You got Goo-Goo.
2: Elmo.
0: You got Elmo. You got Googly. If he's got, you know, big bulbous eyes, googly eyes.
2: Oogly googly.
0: Oogly googly. Great googly moogly. Whatever.
2: There's a lot of nicknames. So, you know, if you're having a baby.
0: And you can't decide a name.
2: Consider for a boy, Googly Elmo.
0: Abe Call, Googly Elmo. 1944, President Franklin Delano Roosevelt was nominated for an unprecedented fourth term of office at the Democratic National Convention in Chicago.
2: So,
0: yes.
2: So Congress passed a law so that can't happen anymore. Mm-hmm. So, Why didn't they pass one so that they can't be elected more than, you know, twice?
0: These.

0: Field in Chicago in 1968. 1969, astronaut Neil Armstrong became the first man to walk on the surface of the moon.
1: Or did he?
0: He famously declared, you know, that's one small step for man, one giant leap for mankind. Yeah, sure you did. Nice acting there, Neil. Very sad day. 1973, Bruce Lee passed away in Hong Kong at 32 years old. On this date, 1973. Remembering Bruce Lee.
2: Oh, how he always used to do.
0: Oh, yeah. He would hit you. Yes. He was in pain. He would hit you. He would hit you. You would fall, and the fist would remain. And he would go. Yeah, he was in pain. Poor guy. It was on this date, 1976, Rob. Hank Aaron hit his 755th and last home run.
3: One ball and no strikes. Aaron waiting. The outfield deep and straight away. Fastball is a high drive into deep left center field. Buckner goes back to the fence. It is gone.
0: There you go. The great Hank Aaron. 1984, Miss America Vanessa Williams was asked to resign because of photos she had published in the, they surfaced in Penthouse magazine.
2: Oh, huh.
0: Of Bob Guccione. Remember Bob? Bob Guccione used to do commercials for the latest issue of Penthouse. Remember that?
2: I do.
0: And he would never talk about, I'm Bob Guccione. We look at the planet Pluto in this. Yeah, sure. That's why people are buying it.
2: Great articles.
0: An interview with William F. Buckley Jr. Yeah. That's why people are buying it. Bob Guccione, he should have had a son named Guglielmo. Guglielmo Guccione, that's a great name for a band, if nothing else.
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5: 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Banking as it should be in Aroma Park, Bourbonnais, Kankakee, and Danforth. Air quality alert in effect for us through tonight. Complete look at the forecast coming up. Checking your WVLI news this Monday morning, I'm Rob West. Smoke from the Canadian wildfires continues to cause trouble in the area. AirNow.gov says air quality in the Kankakee area is unhealthy for sensitive groups, meaning people with heart or lung disease, older adults, children, and teens should limit their time outdoors. Problems from the smoke expected to heighten by the temperature increasing today. The National Weather Service has issued an air quality pollution action day for us, at least through tonight. A Beecher woman allegedly tried to take a loaded gun into the Kankakee County Courthouse Friday morning. Jake Lamore has the story.
6: According to a press release from the sheriff's office, deputies assigned to courthouse security allegedly found a loaded handgun in a woman's purse as she was going through the routine security check to enter the courthouse around 9 Friday morning. Deputies immediately secured the firearm that had a full magazine and a round in the chamber, along with two additional loaded magazines. The woman, identified as 40-year-old Rachel E. Kane Kaufman of Beecher, who is a valid Illinois concealed carry license holder, was taken into custody without incident. She's been charged with carrying a concealed firearm into a court building and carrying and possessing a firearm in public. I'm Jake Lamore.
5: There might be something in that poppin' fresh dough that you didn't count on. Daria Albinger has more on a recall.
7: General Mills is recalling more than 730,000 Pillsbury bread rolls because they may contain glass. The recall includes nearly 3,100 cases of hard roll dough and more than 1,200 cases of Kaiser roll dough. Now, the products were not sold directly to consumers, but rather to Walmart for sale through its in-store bakeries across the U.S. Walmart says it's removed all of the potentially impacted product. I'm Daria Albinger.
8: NBC News Radio, I'm Michael Kastner. A whirlwind 2026 World Cup is in the books, with Spain emerging victorious on Sunday in front of a crowd of about 80,000.

0: 2000. They beat Lionel Messi's squad from Argentina 1-0 in extra time at the temporarily renamed New York, New Jersey Stadium. Concerns are growing about the possible spread of war in the Middle East, with word of the deaths of three American service members and the U.S. launching retaliatory airstrikes. U.S. CENTCOM confirms an Iranian strike killed two service members and left one missing, while another service member was killed in action in Iraq. A study says watching TV frequently can harm brain health. More from Mark Mayfield.
1: The study was led by researchers from the University of Southern California. It found that people who reported watching TV very often showed reduced size in areas of the brain that are linked to memory and damage in areas of the brain that are tied to aging, stroke risk, cognitive decline, and dementia.
0: Michael Kastner, NBC News Radio.
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3: In sports, Cubs and Sox both won yesterday. The Cards lost. Sox beat the Blue Jays 3-0. Cubs down the Twins 10-1. Cards lost to the Diamondbacks 8-7. Cubs host Detroit starting tonight. The Sox visit the Rangers. The Cards start a series with the Angels. Chicago Sky lost to the Atlanta Dream 93-91 Sunday. Sky are at the Liberty on Wednesday. Bears rookies report to summer training camp on Saturday. Joey Logano took home the checkered flag in Sunday's Window World 450 NASCAR race. Field moves to Indianapolis for the Brickyard 400 next Sunday. And Spain took the World Cup, beating Argentina 1-0 yesterday in East Rutherford, New Jersey.
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5: Air quality alert in effect for us through at least tonight. Widespread smoke till around 1 this afternoon from those Canadian wildfires. Otherwise, sunny skies today and a high of 85. Mostly cloudy overnight. Scattered showers and thunderstorms overnight, low 70. Then sunshine at 85 tomorrow. 69 Watseka, 70 both Wilmington and Kankakee. That is a check of your WVLI news here on this Monday. Have a good rest of your day. Be safe, everybody. I'm Rob West.
6: A little bit of movie news coming up. One of our sci-fi favorites getting a re-release. Also, a sequel to a movie that I'm not sure needed a sequel. That's all coming up. It's Mike Tomato and Rob West on WVLI.
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1: All righty. Welcome back to the program. It's Mike and Rob here, 8:09. Happy Monday to you. And I got to tell you, lots happening in the world of movies. We're going to get to that in just a moment. But I would be remiss if I did not give it up, y'all, for our... Are you ready for this? Our workplace of the week.
2: Oh.
1: The Riverside Medical Center Laundry Department. These are people that work hard. They were nominated by Bruce Reardon's, and Bruce and his coworkers getting some delicious food from the JJC and Lindman Family McDonald's. You could register to be the WVLI and McDonald's Workplace of the Week at WVLI927.com. Just when you thought it was safe to watch a movie, coming soon to theaters, Spaceballs, the new one. It's a sequel to Spaceballs, Mel Brooks' parody of Star Wars. And
2: how are they going to do that without John Candy?
1: Rick Moranis is going to return to acting. Wow, Rick Moranis, he hasn't acted in years. He stepped away from the industry. His wife passed away, and he raised his two children. Now he's coming back out of retirement to take on the role of Dark Helmet in Spaceballs, the new one. So there you go, folks. Look forward to it in 2027.
3: Nearly 40 years ago, a promise was made.
4: God willing, we'll all meet again in Spaceballs 2 to search for more money.
1: Yes, indeed. Old Mel Brooks closing in on a century of years. Woo! I love Mel Brooks. Comedic brilliance.
2: I sense there's a but here, though.
1: There is a big but.
2: Okay. What's the big but?
1: Spaceballs wasn't for me.
2: No.
1: Neither it was Robin Hood Men in Tights.
2: Yeah.
1: I think after Young Frankenstein, I bowed out of the Mel Brooks super fan status.
2: That's a lot. That's a big butt.
1: It is. I wanted to come clean and just let people know. While I love Mel and I love him dearly, and I did watch a screening of Young Frankenstein where he introduced it, and it was quite good. Instead of talking about the movie, he talked about tomato sandwiches and how people they don't pay enough attention to just making a sandwich with fresh tomatoes out of the garden with a little mayonnaise on it.
2: So you think maybe as he nears a century, he's running out of things to talk about? Maybe.
1: What do you want to talk about? Marty Feldman, he had bad breath and big eyes. What do you want me to tell you?
2: Which made him funny.
1: And, Gene Wilder, boy, was he great. Okay, let me talk to you about tomato sandwiches. He kept going back to the tomato sandwich. But, Rob, you'll be happy to know, coming out on a high-star treatment from Blu-ray.com, this report, the 1973 of the science fiction novel by Harry Harrison, Make Room, Make Room. Soylent Green is getting a special treatment. A limited edition 4K Ultra HD release. And, that's coming out. The restoration scans the original 35mm negative in 16-bit 4K. And the original soundtrack has been restored separately. And also they have the ratings of the... the ones that have gone out, they're saying it's fantastic. It's unbelievable. The movie really, really shines in this. Of course, Charlton Heston as Detective Robert Thorne.
2: So, do we really need to see Charlton Heston in 4K?
1: See those coffee stains on those giant, almost prehistoric Neanderthal chompers.
2: Yeah.
1: The best chompers in the business.
2: I mean,
5: Soylent Green is made out of people.
1: Yeah,
2: there's a lot of movie stars from back in the day that did well because of low definition video.
1: Oh, yeah.
2: They were not particularly you know.
1: He was a handsome devil, Ben-Hur. But
2: well,
1: he did have giant, like almost simian or like ape-like teeth. Giant teeth.
2: Huh, maybe that's, do you think that's why he got cast for Planet of the Apes? Because he had the twofers to do it?
1: He could have.
2: He had big old giant twofers.
1: He did. Some of the best teeth in the business.
2: He'd be in the twofer Hall of Fame if we had a twofer Hall of Fame.
1: Do we have to? We need to get a twofer Hall of Fame because Charlton hasn't. But Soylent Green is People is coming out on 4K, so. Don't you understand, Rob?
2: I'm not.
1: Soylent Green is People. This is the scene where they're taking him.
6: They're making our food out of people.
1: Don't you understand
6: Next
1: this?
6: Next thing they'll be breeding us like cattle for food.
1: I think it's coming shortly.
6: Tell them. You gotta tell them.
7: Promise, Tiger. I promise. I'll tell the exchange.
6: You tell everybody. Listen to me, Hatcher. You gotta tell them. Soylent Green is People.
2: One thing I do understand is Hollywood's running out of ideas.
1: Yeah, well, no, this is just getting its 4K treatment. And they don't make movies like this anymore. They don't make grand-scale films, although The Odyssey has broken records, a three-hour movie. So maybe people's attention spans are coming back. But remember, people, Soylent Green is made out of people.
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1: Passed away at his home in Beverly Hills at the age of 84. One of the all-time greats, Ben-Hur. He played Moses in the Ten Commandments, for crying out loud. And, of course, who could forget him as astronaut Taylor in the Planet of the Apes.
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2: Yeah. Soylent Green is People.
1: Yeah.
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1: Well, I got a good
13: night. This is Mike Tamano. Well,
1: all right, everybody, settle down. Last night, I went to bed, and my bed is so comfortable, and it wasn't always that way. A few years ago, my wife and I would wake up achy, and like we hadn't slept. We tossed and turned. I'm like, this mattress is old and worn out. It's time to go to our friends at Ashley Home Store at Turk Furniture. By the way, they were the mystery location.
2: How'd that go?
1: It was great. Good. I had a couple people. I always feel bad because people rush in at the same time, and it's always the first person that finds me, and then you got to tell the next person, sorry, Charlie.
2: You just missed it.
1: He won.
2: Yeah.
1: And then outside, they were actually talking. The two guys were talking. Like, he's like, hey, bro, can you take me? I'd like to go see Skynyrd.
2: Well, there you go.
1: I hope so. I hope a new friendship. I hope we build new friendships, Rob.
2: Well, that's one of the things that we do. It's a service we provide.
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4: So, Pillsbury, the great bakery, General Mills line, has recalled more than 730,000 Pillsbury rolls sold to Walmart because they may contain pieces of glass.
5: That's a problem?
4: Ooh, these rolls are really crunchy. You know, here's the thing. People may say, boy, I'd hate to even imagine what it's like to eat glass. Well, let Uncle Mikey tell you about eating glass.
5: What?
4: Yeah. I was dating a young woman named Juna. She was fresh from a Israel kibbutz she had spent some time on, and then she moved to America and joined the advertising firm that I worked for.
5: From one kibbutz to another.
4: Right. And I was apt to do this back in the 80s. I decided to ask her out for a date. And we hit things off very well. As my father met her, I brought her to visit my family, and my father said, she looks just like Brooke Shields. I said, well, that's good.
5: Nice.
4: And Juna came to dinner, and I took her to my... Well, I never made dinner. I just brought them over to my parents' house, and I said, here, look, my dad's making dinner. And she just loved the spaghetti and meatballs. That wasn't something that she was used to having, you know, on the Israeli kibbutz.
5: Not a lot of spaghetti and meatballs in Israel?
4: I don't think so. They ate a lot of pickles.
5: Yeah.
4: But... So she said, I'm going to make spaghetti. I said, okay. So a few weeks later, she invited me over to her home. It was up the north side of Chicago. And she had these big, giant meatballs. And they were pretty tasty, but I kept crunching. And I thought, maybe this is a Jewish thing. I don't know. Maybe they put crunchy stuff in their meatballs. Maybe she was using a larger toasted breadcrumb for her. And I said, and then one of them was a tad sharp in my tongue. And I said, these meatballs are what's the crunch? And she said, oh, no.
5: Huh.
4: And I said, that's never good. When you're eating something and someone says, as you swallow the food, oh, no.
5: You're enjoying your big, giant meatball.
4: No, I was digging into the big, giant meatball. She said, I had a big porcelain bowl that I was mixing the meat in. I said, yeah. Do tell. And she said, I dropped it, and I thought I got all the glass out of me. I said, so, hon, let's back up here, first of all, because maybe we're just on a, you know, this is maybe our fifth or sixth date. Maybe you don't know enough about me. Number one, let's go right to the core of this. If you drop something on the floor, do not make it for me to eat.
5: Yeah.
4: That's rule number one. Number two, let's say you do and you're going to pull a fast one on me, maybe wash the meat off, get all the floor scum off of it.
5: Yeah, well, you don't want floor scum on your meat either.
4: No, and I don't want... Listen, if you're going to make meatballs for me, I don't want floor scum and I don't want glass. I don't want shards of porcelain that are now traveling through my intestine because I'm naive and I don't want to, you know, make a criticism of your meatballs. I just knew they were a little crunchy and there was something very crunchy and rough in there. And then when you say, oh, no, don't eat that after I've already eaten two of them, we have a problem.
5: Did it all come out okay?
4: Well, define okay.

0: 92.7 WVLI, where local news always comes first. Air quality alert in effect for us at least through tonight. Complete look at the forecast coming up. Checking your WVLI news this Monday morning, I'm Rob West. California's Taylor Farms being investigated as the source of the cyclosporiasis outbreak in the Midwest. Lisa Taylor reports.
1: The parasitic illness is causing cases of explosive diarrhea across the country. More from Ann Thompson.
2: Taylor Farms voluntarily removing from the U.S. market all its iceberg lettuce sourced from central Mexico. This after the FDA and CDC warned Americans not to eat shredded iceberg lettuce from Mexico served at Taco Bell restaurants in five states. Today, Taco Bell said it's removed all that lettuce from its supply chain nationwide.
1: Nationwide, there are thousands of cases with more than 100 people hospitalized. I'm Lisa Taylor.
0: At least 216 cases of cyclosporiasis have been identified in Illinois, another 200 or so in Indiana. A woman was allegedly robbed at gunpoint on Kankakee's east side Wednesday afternoon. Jake Lamore has the details.
3: According to Kankakee City Police reports, they were called to the alleged armed robbery around 1:45 Wednesday afternoon. When they arrived, the woman alleged she was robbed by a tall black man wearing a light green hoodie and blue jeans, armed with a handgun at the northeast corner of South Harrison Avenue and East River Street. The man apparently took the woman's iPhone and a large amount of cash. The victim was able to identify 26-year-old Adrian Banks as the alleged robber. Banks was picked up by city police during a routine traffic stop Thursday afternoon and placed under arrest for armed robbery with a firearm. I'm Jake Lamore.
0: Smoke from the Canadian wildfires continues to cause trouble in the area. AirNow.gov says the air quality in the Kankakee area is unhealthy for sensitive groups, meaning people with heart and lung disease, older adults, children, and teens should limit their time outdoors. Problems from the smoke expected to heighten as the temperatures go up again today. National Weather Service has issued an air quality pollution action day for us, at least through tonight.
4: NBC News Radio, I'm Michael Kastner. President Trump wants Iran included in a Russia sanctions bill. The measure would impose mandatory sanctions on Russian political and military leaders, as well as oligarchs, state-owned enterprises, and foreign companies that support Russia's defense industrial base. Spain is hoisting the 2026 World Cup today. They took down Argentina 1-0 in extra time on Sunday to secure their second ever tournament win. Thousands of civil rights leaders, elected officials, and community members are attending the NAACP National Convention in Chicago. More from Tammy Trujillo.
5: This year's theme is We the People, with discussions focused on voting rights, civic participation, and encouraging younger voters. The organization recently launched a $20 million campaign aimed at increasing voter turnout ahead of the November midterm elections.
4: Michael Kastner, NBC News Radio.
0: In sports, Cubs and Sox both won yesterday. The Cards lost. Sox beat the Blue Jays 3-0. Cubs down the Twins 10-1. Cards lost to the Diamondbacks 8-7. Cubs host Detroit starting tonight. The Sox visit the Rangers. The Cards start a series with the Angels. Chicago Sky lost to the Atlanta Dream 93-91 Sunday. Sky are at the Liberty on Wednesday. Bears rookies report to summer training camp on Saturday. Joey Logano took home the checkered flag in Sunday's Window World 450 NASCAR race. Field moves to Indianapolis for the Brickyard 400 next Sunday. And Spain took the World Cup, beating Argentina 1-0 yesterday in East Rutherford, New Jersey.
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0: That air quality alert in effect for us at least through tonight. Widespread smoke till about 1 this afternoon. That's smoke from those Canadian wildfires. Otherwise, sunny skies and a high about 85. Mostly cloudy overnight. Scattered showers and thunderstorms low about 60. Sunshine 85 tomorrow. 71, Wilmington 72, Watseka and Kankakee. That is a check of your WVLI news here on this Monday. 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Be safe, everybody. I'm Rob West.
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1: Oh, it's time for the birthday club. And if you're not a member, by golly, get over to WVLI927.com. You can win a nice prize package if you're the randomly drawn birthday club winner of the week. From Bussy and Reek, Noble Store Dairy Queens, and your Brookmont Bowling Action Park. And here's the deal, Rob. We have a plethora of birthdays today and some great people that they share it with. Are you ready?
2: I'm set.
1: Today's the 20th day of, holy cow.
2: You're almost over, dude.
1: Yeah, it's crazy. Before I know it, it'll be winter again.
2: Yep, your
1: and
2: favorite
1: I'll be
2: time.
1: Depressed, yeah.
2: At least one of us is happy pretty much all year then.
1: That's you.
2: Well.
1: A Mr. Happy, we call you.
2: Yeah, that's my nickname around here, Mr. Happy.
1: Today, we're celebrating the birthday of Rich Hilton of Bourbonnais, Natalie Rhea of Phoenix, Arizona, listening on her WVLI app, Susie Markey of Braysville. Hi, Susie. We've got Mary Fisher of Bourbonnais, Joshua Grabo of Bradley, Elizabeth Schaefer in Chabance, Carrie Evans of Martinton, Millie Stevenson turning 90 today. Bless your heart, Millie in Chabance. And Julie Beelan of Romeoville, all celebrating a birthday with the great Carlos Santana.
2: Not his way around the fretboard.
1: Does all right, this cat. Also celebrating a birthday today, Rock and Roll Hall of Famer Paul Cook, the drummer for the Sex Pistols. We have actress Sandra Oh is 55 today from Grey's Anatomy. Gone, but never, ever, ever, ever forgotten, Rob. Natalie Wood. What a lovely, lovely actress. Born in 1938, she starred in, you know, From Here to Eternity, West Side Story.
2: And they still, speaking of stories, don't really know the whole story.
1: Robert Wagner, Christopher Walken, and Natalie Wood on a boat.
2: One of them does not come home.
1: Yeah. Robert and Christopher return with the boat. Natalie does not. You talk about a hard crush, Diana Rigg. From the Avengers, she was fantastic. She was Emma Peel in the Avengers. Born in 1938, gone but never forgotten. Diana Rigg was also James Bond's only real wife on Her Majesty's Secret Service with the giant-eared George Lazenby.
2: So do you get the idea that maybe George Lazenby said, hey, you know, I'm playing James Bond. I got this idea. I marry Emma Peel.
1: And we kiss a lot in the movie. You guys good with that? With his big ears flapping at the production meeting? He's got some of the biggest ears in showbiz.
2: We have not. Have we done ears? Do we have a ears hall of fame? I don't think we have a teeth or ears hall of fame. We've got mustache and eyebrows.
1: Gone but never forgotten rapper Pop Smoke. We're on this date in 1999. And one of the greatest voices of rock and roll passed away in a tragic situation. 1964, he was born. Chris Cornell, he passed away a few years ago. He was a grunge singer, and, you know, he was in the band Soundgarden, which I wasn't a huge fan of, but his solo stuff and his cover of, listen to this, Prince's Nothing Compares to You.
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1: 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Just a blessed life, but he just had some demons he was battling. I remember when he passed away, I'm like, we lost one of the greatest voices of all time.
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1: 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Happy 81st birthday to Kim Carnes. 92.7 WVLI with the birthday girl.

0: All right. 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We have the decompression hour looming. Great music to get us into the groove of a Monday morning. John Mellencamp, Heart, and Foreigner kicks off another set of the greatest hits of all time next.
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1: 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This news brought to you by Tucci's Italian Pasta, Steak, and Seafood in Bourbonnais. Air quality alert in effect for us through tonight. Complete look at the forecast coming up. Checking your WVLI news this Monday morning, I'm Rob West. Smoke from the Canadian wildfires continues to cause trouble in the area. AirNow.gov says air quality in the Kankakee area is unhealthy for sensitive groups, meaning people with heart or lung disease. Older adults, children, and teens should limit their time outdoors. Problems from the smoke expected to heighten by the temperature increasing today. The National Weather Service has issued an Air Quality Pollution Action Day for us, at least through tonight. A Beecher woman allegedly tried to take a loaded gun into the Kankakee County Courthouse Friday morning. Jake Lamore has the story.
2: According to a press release from the sheriff's office, deputies assigned to courthouse security allegedly found a loaded handgun in a woman's purse as she was going through the routine security check to enter the courthouse around 9 Friday morning. Deputies immediately secured the firearm that had a full magazine and a round in the chamber, along with two additional loaded magazines. The woman, identified as 40-year-old Rachel E. Kane Kaufman of Beecher, who is a valid Illinois concealed carry license holder, was taken into custody without incident. She's been charged with carrying a concealed firearm into a court building and carrying and possessing a firearm in public. I'm Jake Lamore.
1: There might be something in that poppin' fresh dough that you didn't count on. Daria Albinger has more on a recall.
3: General Mills is recalling more than 730,000 Pillsbury bread rolls because they may contain glass. The recall includes nearly 3,100 cases of hard roll dough and more than 1,200 cases of Kaiser roll dough. Now, the products were not sold directly to consumers, but rather to Walmart for sale through its in-store bakeries across the U.S. Walmart says it's removed all of the potentially impacted product. I'm Daria Albinger.
4: NBC News Radio, I'm Michael Kastner. President Trump wants Iran included in a Russia sanctions bill. The measure would impose mandatory sanctions on Russian political and military leaders, as well as oligarchs, state-owned enterprises, and foreign companies that support Russia's defense industrial base. Spain is hoisting the 2026 World Cup today. They took down Argentina 1-0.

0: nil in extra time on Sunday to secure their second ever tournament win. Thousands of civil rights leaders, elected officials, and community members are attending the NAACP National Convention in Chicago. More from Tammy Trujillo.
1: This year's theme is We the People, with discussions focused on voting rights, civic participation, and encouraging younger voters. The organization recently launched a $20 million campaign aimed at increasing voter turnout ahead of the November midterm elections.
0: Michael Kastner, NBC News Radio.
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3: In sports, Cubs and Sox both won yesterday. The Cards lost. Sox beat the Blue Jays 3-0. Cubs down the Twins 10-1. Cards lost to the Diamondbacks 8-7. Cubs host Detroit starting tonight. The Sox visit the Rangers. The Cards start a series with the Angels. Chicago Sky lost to the Atlanta Dream 93-91 Sunday. Sky are at the Liberty on Wednesday. Bears rookies report to summer training camp on Saturday. Joey Logano took home the checkered flag in Sunday's Window World 450 NASCAR race. Field moves to Indianapolis for the Brickyard 400 next Sunday. And Spain took the World Cup, beating Argentina 1-0 yesterday in East Rutherford, New Jersey. That is a look at news and sports here on this Monday. Have a good rest of your day. Be safe, everybody. I'm Rob West.
2: 92.7 WVLI weather for the Kankakee River Valley.
4: Getting sunshine today, but we do have some changes coming up by tonight into Tuesday, with a low pressure system starting to move in and a warm front and cold front with that. For now, we'll stay sunny and a little bit breezy. We're going into the mid 80s. Then tonight, clouds move in during the evening, showers and thunderstorms after midnight, and we're down in the low 70s. A few early showers on Tuesday will turn sunny in the afternoon and our high in the mid 80s and breezy. I'm meteorologist Steve Hamilton.
5: 75 and sunny in the Kankakee River Valley. That air quality alert in effect throughout tonight. So, be careful out there. Maybe take an allergy something or other if you're being affected. And check on each other. All right, here's the deal. We are rolling into the decompression hour. Breathe in. Let it go. Welcome to Monday. We've got you covered with the greatest hits of all time.
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6: We're getting sunshine today, but we do have some changes coming up by tonight into Tuesday with a low pressure system starting to move in and a warm front and cold front with that. For now, we'll stay sunny and a little bit breezy. We're going into the mid-80s. Then tonight, clouds move in during the evening, showers and thunderstorms after midnight, and we're down in the low 70s. A few early showers on Tuesday will turn sunny in the afternoon and our high in the mid-80s and breezy. I'm meteorologist Steve Hamilton.
7: 75, sunny skies in the Kankakee River Valley. Best Jazz is going to be out at the Merchant Street Music Fest Saturday in downtown Kankakee. She'll have Doja Cat and Leonard Skinner tickets. She'll be there from 2 to 3. Check it out.
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0: 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Air quality alert in effect for us through tonight. Complete look at the forecast coming up. Checking your WVLI news this Monday morning, I'm Rob West. California's Taylor Farms being investigated as the source of the cyclosporiasis outbreak in the Midwest. Lisa Taylor reports.
1: The parasitic illness is causing cases of explosive diarrhea across the country. More from Ann Thompson.
2: Taylor Farms voluntarily removing from the U.S. market all its iceberg lettuce sourced from central Mexico. This after the FDA and CDC warned Americans not to eat shredded iceberg lettuce from Mexico, served at Taco Bell restaurants in five states. Today, Taco Bell said it's removed all that lettuce from its supply chain nationwide.
1: Nationwide, there are thousands of cases with more than 100 people hospitalized. I'm Lisa Taylor.
0: At least 216 cases of cyclosporiasis have been identified in Illinois, another 200 or so in Indiana. A woman was allegedly robbed at gunpoint on Kankakee's east side Wednesday afternoon. Jake Lamore has the details.
3: According to Kankakee City Police reports, they were called to the alleged armed robbery around 1:45 Wednesday afternoon. When they arrived, the woman alleged she was robbed by a tall black man wearing a light green hoodie and blue jeans, armed with a handgun at the northeast corner of South Harrison Avenue and East River Street. The man apparently took the woman's iPhone and a large amount of cash. The victim was able to identify 26-year-old Adrian Banks as the alleged robber. Banks was picked up by city police during a routine traffic stop Thursday afternoon and placed under arrest for armed robbery with a firearm. I'm Jake Lamore.
0: Smoke from the Canadian wildfires continues to cause trouble in the area. AirNow.gov says the air quality in the Kankakee area is unhealthy for sensitive groups, meaning people with heart and lung disease, older adults, children, and teens should limit their time outdoors. Problems from the smoke expected to heighten as the temperatures go up again today. National Weather Service has issued an air quality pollution action day for us, at least through tonight.
4: NBC News Radio, I'm Michael Kastner. A whirlwind World Cup is in the books after weeks of thrilling and often grueling competition. In the end, Spain came out on top, beating Argentina 1-0 in extra time on Sunday to secure their second ever World Cup win. There are growing concerns about the spread of war in the Middle East, with word of the deaths of three American service members and the U.S. launching retaliatory airstrikes. U.S. CENTCOM confirms an Iranian strike killed two U.S. service members and left one missing, while another service member was killed in action in Iraq. It all comes as Iran's supreme leader is vowing to widen the war if the U.S. keeps attacking the Islamic Republic. And the first full trailer for the next Avengers film is out, and fans can buy their tickets now. Avengers Doomsday will hit theaters on December 18th. Michael Kastner, NBC News Radio.
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0: In sports, Cubs and Sox both won yesterday. The Cards lost. Sox beat the Blue Jays 3-0. Cubs down the Twins 10-1. Cards lost to the Diamondbacks 8-7. Cubs host Detroit starting tonight. The Sox visit the Rangers. The Cards start a series with the Angels. Chicago Sky lost to the Atlanta Dream 93-91 Sunday. Sky are at the Liberty on Wednesday. Bears rookies report to summer training camp on Saturday. Joey Logano took home the checkered flag in Sunday's Window World 450 NASCAR race. Field moves to Indianapolis for the Brickyard 400 next Sunday. And Spain took the World Cup. beating Argentina 1-0 yesterday in East Rutherford, New Jersey. That is a look at news and sports here on this Monday. Have a good rest of your day. Be safe, everybody. I'm Rob West.
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7: Getting sunshine today, but we do have some changes coming up by tonight into Tuesday with a low pressure system starting to move in and a warm front and cold front with that. For now, we'll stay sunny and a little bit breezy. We're going into the mid-80s. Then tonight, clouds move in during the evening, showers and thunderstorms after midnight, and we're down in the low 70s. A few early showers on Tuesday will turn sunny in the afternoon and our high in the mid-80s and breezy. I'm meteorologist Steve Hamilton.
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5: Getting sunshine today, but we do have some changes coming up by tonight into Tuesday, with a low pressure system starting to move in and a warm front and cold front with that. For now, we'll stay sunny and a little bit breezy. We're going into the mid-80s. Then tonight, clouds move in during the evening, showers and thunderstorms after midnight, and we're down in the low 70s. A few early showers on Tuesday will turn sunny in the afternoon and our high in the mid-80s and breezy. I'm meteorologist Steve Hamilton.
6: 75, sunny skies. Denny's up. Jimmy Brandt. Jimmy Brandt in the driver's seat. He's in for the vacationing Denny case, and Jim's going to take care of you. The greatest hits of all time. In the meantime, I'll catch up with you tomorrow morning at the break of dawn, along with Rob and the crew. Till then, you go out there and have your best day ever. I'm Mike Tamano. Peace and love.
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1: 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Air quality alert in effect for us through tonight. Complete look at the forecast coming up. Checking your WVLI news this Monday morning, I'm Rob West. Smoke from the Canadian wildfires continues to cause trouble in the area. AirNow.gov says air quality in the Kankakee area is unhealthy for sensitive groups, meaning people with heart or lung disease, older adults, children, and teens should limit their time outdoors. Problems from the smoke expected to heighten by the temperature increasing today. The National Weather Service has issued an air quality pollution action day for us, at least through tonight. A Beecher woman allegedly tried to take a loaded gun into the Kankakee County Courthouse Friday morning. Jake Lamore has the story.
2: According to a press release from the sheriff's office, deputies assigned to courthouse security allegedly found a loaded handgun in a woman's purse as she was going through the routine security check to enter the courthouse around 9 Friday morning. Deputies immediately secured the firearm that had a full magazine and a round in the chamber, along with two additional loaded magazines. The woman, identified as 40-year-old Rachel E. Kane Kaufman of Beecher, who is a valid Illinois concealed carry license holder, was taken into custody without incident. She's been charged with carrying a concealed firearm into a court building and carrying and possessing a firearm in public. I'm Jake Lamore.
1: There might be something in that poppin' fresh dough that you didn't count on. Daria Albinger has more on a recall.
3: General Mills is recalling more than 730,000 Pillsbury bread rolls because they may contain glass. The recall includes nearly 3,100 cases of hard roll dough and more than 1,200 cases of Kaiser roll dough. Now, the products were not sold directly to consumers, but rather to Walmart for sale through its in-store bakeries across the U.S. Walmart says it's removed all of the potentially impacted product. I'm Daria Albinger.
4: NBC News Radio, I'm Michael Kastner. A whirlwind World Cup is in the books after weeks of thrilling and often grueling competition. In the end, Spain came out on top, beating Argentina 1-0 in extra time on Sunday to secure their second ever World Cup win. There are growing concerns about the spread of war in the Middle East, with word of the deaths of three American service members and the U.S. launching retaliatory airstrikes. U.S. CENTCOM confirms an Iranian strike killed two U.S. service members and left one missing, while another service member was killed in action in Iraq. It all comes as Iran's supreme leader is vowing to widen the war if the U.S. keeps attacking the Islamic Republic. And the first full trailer for the next Avengers film is out, and fans can buy their tickets now. Avengers Doomsday will hit theaters on December 18th. Michael Kastner, NBC News Radio.
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1: In sports, Cubs and Sox both won yesterday. The Cards lost. Sox beat the Blue Jays 3-0. Cubs down the Twins 10-1. Cards lost to the Diamondbacks 8-7. Cubs host Detroit starting tonight. The Sox visit the Rangers. The Cards start a series with the Angels. Chicago Sky lost to the Atlanta Dream 93-91 Sunday. Sky are at the Liberty on Wednesday. Bears rookies report to summer training camp on Saturday. Joey Logano took home the checkered flag in Sunday's Window World 450 NASCAR race. Field moves to Indianapolis for the Brickyard 400 next Sunday. And Spain took the World Cup, beating Argentina 1-0 yesterday in East Rutherford, New Jersey. That is a look at news and sports here on this Monday. Have a good rest of your day. Be safe, everybody. I'm Rob West.
2: We're getting sunshine today, but we do have some changes coming up by tonight into Tuesday with a low pressure system starting to move in and a warm front and cold front with that. For now, we'll stay sunny and a little bit breezy. We're going into the mid 80s. Then tonight, clouds move in during the evening, showers and thunderstorms after midnight, and we're down in the low 70s. A few early showers on Tuesday will turn sunny in the afternoon and our high in the mid 80s and breezy. I'm meteorologist Steve Hamilton.
3: 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So if you are sensitive to such things, you need to limit your time outdoors today. Good morning. Jim Brandt in for Denny Kay. 78 degrees now in the Kankakee River Valley with more of your greatest hits of all time. Orleans, still the one on WVLI.

WVLI 92.7, the greatest hits of all time. Jim Brandt in for Denny Case this morning. You don't want to miss the Merchant Street Music Fest this Saturday in downtown Kankakee for a few reasons. Well, one, it's just a good time always. The other, this week you can catch our own Best Jess broadcasting live from 2 to 3 right by the Merchant Street stage. And Best Jess will be giving away tickets to see Doja Cat and the legendary Lynyrd Skynyrd. And they're still out there performing? Yeah, of course. We're giving away tickets to them. And you must be present to win. Come out for an incredible live music, great food, and summer fun. 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

0: BTL Bachman Turner Overdrive, taking care of business here on WVLI with your greatest hits of all time, WVLI 92.7. Jim Brandt in for Denny Case this week. Your next Lunchtime Bites and Beats on Festival Street will take place on Wednesday, 11 a.m. to 1 p.m. at the Grove in Bourbonnais. Andy's Hot Dogs and Bennett Curtis Catering will be on site, while Todd Hazelrig provides the entertainment. It's hosted by the Village of Bourbonnais, and it's a chance for you to grab some lunch during the summer, have some delicious food trucks, fare while enjoying live acoustic music and soaking in the summer atmosphere. And that atmosphere, well, a little smoky today. We do have a air quality alert in effect through tonight, and hopefully be a little bit more clear on Wednesday. Not bad as far as the temperatures go. Your forecast is on the way here on WVLI.
1: I'm so excited. And make sure you don't miss us this Saturday while we're at the Merchant Street Music Fest in downtown Kankakee. That's right. It's Best Jazz. And come enjoy an afternoon of incredible live music. 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So stop by to say hello and I'll even get you signed up for a chance to win tickets to catch Doja Cat live this October or Lynyrd Skynyrd next month. 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Meanwhile, it's your girl Best Jess, and I'll meet you 2 p.m. this Saturday right by the Merchant Street stage.
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10: We're getting sunshine today, but we do have some changes coming up by tonight into Tuesday with a low pressure system starting to move in and a warm front and cold front with that. For now, we'll stay sunny and a little bit breezy. We're going into the mid 80s. Then tonight, clouds move in during the evening, showers and thunderstorms after midnight, and we're down in the low 70s. A few early showers on Tuesday will turn sunny in the afternoon and our high in the mid 80s and breezy. I'm meteorologist Steve Hamilton.
0: 79 degrees right now in the Kankakee River Valley, feels like 82, so not too bad on that heat index, but we do have that air quality alert in effect through tonight. So if you're sensitive to that kind of an air with a Canadian smoke in the air, limit your time outdoors today. 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We've got music on the way from Blondie, Chicago, Queen, and right now, a Little River Man Lady, 92.7 WVLI.

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Jim Brandt in for Denny Case this week. The next Perry Farm Market will take place on Wednesday, 5:30 to 7:30 p.m. at Perry Farm in Bourbonnais, with local bakers, crafters, artists, food vendors, specialty beverages, master gardeners, and entertainment by the Champagne Duo at 6:30 this Wednesday. Stick around for the Bourbonnais Township Park District's free summer concert series show with Hoodwinked from 7 p.m. to 8:30 p.m. and spend a Wednesday evening in the park. 79 degrees, air quality alert in effect through tonight. If that smoke out there bothers you, best to stay or at least limit your time outside. Chicago, Saturday in the park. 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

WVLI 92.7 with your greatest hits of all time. Jim Brandt in for Denny Case this week. And we're done with the World Cup for a while. And I know here in America, we have kind of a love-hate relationship maybe with soccer. It's growing in popularity, I believe. Spain ended up winning over Argentina yesterday. 1-0, the only goal coming in the 106th minute. Yeah, that was in the extra time after regulation ended in a 0-0 tie. I was hoping beyond hope that it would not go to a penalty kick situation. It feels like something that big should be decided in regular play. And Spain did do it, beating Argentina. With your greatest hits of all time, Fleetwood Mac Dreams on WVLI 92.7.

WBLI 92.7, your greatest hits of all time. Jim Brandt in for Denny Case this week. 79 degrees right now, feels like 82. Not too bad out there, although we do have an air quality alert in effect through tonight. So if you're kind of sensitive to those kinds of things, the Canadian smoke that's in the air, then you might want to limit your time outdoors today. Here's ELO Electric Light Orchestra, Do Ya, on 92.7 WVLI with your greatest hits of all time.

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12: We're getting sunshine today, but we do have some changes coming up by tonight into Tuesday with a low pressure system starting to move in and a warm front and cold front with that. For now, we'll stay sunny and a little bit breezy. We're going into the mid 80s. Then tonight, clouds move in during the evening, showers and thunderstorms after midnight, and we're down in the low 70s. A few early showers on Tuesday will turn sunny in the afternoon and our high in the mid 80s and breezy. I'm meteorologist Steve Hamilton.
13: There is an air quality alert in effect through tonight here in the Kankakee River Valley. So if you're sensitive to such things, you want to limit your time outdoors. We have 79 degrees now in the Kankakee River Valley with your greatest hits of all time. 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
1: 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Your lifestyle, your residence, your choice. We have an air quality alert in effect for us through tonight. Complete look at the forecast coming up. Checking your WVLI news this Monday morning. I'm Rob West. Smoke from the Canadian wildfires continues to cause trouble in the area. AirNow.gov says air quality in the Kankakee area is unhealthy for sensitive groups, meaning people with heart or lung disease, older adults, children, and teens should limit their time outdoors. Problems from the smoke expected to heighten by the temperature increasing today. The National Weather Service has issued an air quality pollution action day for us, at least through tonight. A Beecher woman allegedly tried to take a loaded gun into the Kankakee County Courthouse Friday morning. Jake Lamore has the story.
2: According to a press release from the sheriff's office, deputies assigned to courthouse security allegedly found a loaded handgun in a woman's purse as she was going through the routine security check to enter the courthouse around 9 Friday morning. Deputies immediately secured the firearm that had a full magazine and a round in the chamber, along with two additional loaded magazines. The woman, identified as 40-year-old Rachel E. Kane Kaufman of Beecher, who was a valid Illinois concealed carry license holder, was taken into custody without incident. She's been charged with carrying a concealed firearm into a court building and carrying and possessing a firearm in public. I'm Jake Lamore.
1: There might be something in that poppin' fresh dough that you didn't count on. Daria Albinger has more on a recall.
3: General Mills is recalling more than 730,000 Pillsbury bread rolls because they may contain glass. The recall includes nearly 3,100 cases of hard roll dough and more than 1,200 cases of Kaiser roll dough. Now, the products were not sold directly to consumers, but rather to Walmart for sale through its in-store bakeries across the U.S. Walmart says it's removed all of the potentially impacted product. I'm Daria Albinger.
4: NBC News Radio, I'm Michael Kastner. Two soldiers killed in Iranian strikes in Jordan over the weekend have now been identified. NBC's Keir Simmons in Jordan.
5: CENTCOM saying that they were 25-year-old First Lieutenant Tyler James Feehan and 19-year-old Private Isabella Gonzalez.
4: The attack by Iran also left a soldier missing. The Pentagon says the soldiers were in Jordan supporting Operation Inherent Resolve. That's the name of the mission against the Islamic State. Meanwhile, another service member was killed in Iraq on Saturday, but is yet to be identified. Gas prices are rising again as the ceasefire between the U.S. and Iran falls apart. According to AAA, the average price was exactly $4 on Monday. That's up from about $3.87 a week ago. Michael Kastner, NBC News Radio.
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1: In sports, Cubs and Sox both won yesterday. The Cards lost. Sox beat the Blue Jays 3-0. Cubs down the Twins 10-1. Cards lost to the Diamondbacks 8-7. Cubs host Detroit starting tonight. The Sox visit the Rangers. The Cards start a series with the Angels. Chicago Sky lost to the Atlanta Dream 93-91 Sunday. Sky are at the Liberty on Wednesday. Bears rookies report to summer training camp on Saturday. Joey Logano took home the checkered flag and

0: Sunday's Window World 450 NASCAR race. Field moves to Indianapolis for the Brickyard 400 next Sunday. And Spain took the World Cup, beating Argentina 1-0 yesterday in East Rutherford, New Jersey. That is a look at news and sports here on this Monday. Have a good rest of your day. Be safe, everybody. I'm Rob West.
1: WVLI weather, an air quality alert in effect through tonight. Patchy fog this morning. Well, that's gone. That's a good thing. But the smoke is around, and therefore the air quality alert. That's till about 1 o'clock where we'll see that smoke. Otherwise, sunny skies and a high around 85. Mostly cloudy tonight with scattered showers and thunderstorms, a low of 70. Sunshine and 85 tomorrow, currently 80 degrees in the Kankakee River Valley. 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

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Jim Branton for Denny Case this week. Congratulations to our Workplace of the Week. It's Riverside Medical Center's Laundry Department at North Wall in Kankakee. They were nominated by Bruce Reardon's. Bruce and some co-workers will be treated to some delicious food from the JJC and Linden Family McDonald's. Enter the 92.7 WVLI McDonald's Workplace of the Week. 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Maybe you will be our next Workplace Winner of the Week, as is the Riverside Medical Center Laundry Department on North Wall Street in Kankakee. 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John Fogerty's Center Field on 92.7.

0: We've got another birthday winner for this week. Happy birthday. Congratulations to Josh Grabo. Way to go, Josh. You have a birthday. And it's today, Josh and Bradley, our winner, recipient of prizes from Bussy and Reek, Brookmont Bowling, and your Noble Dairy Queen stores. 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Fill out the form. You too could be our birthday club winner like Josh Grabo Bradley is this week here on WVLI. Also having a birthday around the area today, Rich Hilton of Bourbonnais, Natalie Rhea of Phoenix, Arizona. Happy birthday, Natalie. Susie Markey of Braceville from Bourbonnais. Mary Fisher. Mary, happy birthday to you. Elizabeth Schaefer of Chabance with a birthday. Carrie Evans of Martinton. Millie Stevenson of Chabance. They say Millie is 90. Millie, happy birthday to you, especially reaching that plateau. Beth Schaefer of Chabance with a birthday. And Julie Balin of Romeoville, all with birthdays today. And again, congratulations to our birthday club winner, Josh Grabo, a Bradley winner from Bussy and Reek, Brookmont Bowling, and your Noble Dairy Queen stores here at WVLI.
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6: 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Manja, manja. 92.7 WVLI weather for the Kankakee River Valley.
7: We're getting sunshine today, but we do have some changes coming up by tonight into Tuesday with a low pressure system starting to move in and a warm front and cold front with that. For now, we'll stay sunny and a little bit breezy. We're going into the mid-80s. Then tonight, clouds move in during the evening, showers and thunderstorms after midnight, and we're down in the low 70s. A few early showers on Tuesday will turn sunny in the afternoon. Afternoon and our high in the mid-80s and breezy. I'm meteorologist Steve Hamilton.
0: We do have that air quality alert in effect through tonight. I was looking online, and of course you can find a smoke tracker, and yeah, it looks like we're in for it at least until maybe the wee hours of tomorrow morning. 79 degrees right now here in the Kankakee River Valley with your greatest hits of all time, Manfred Mann's Earth Band, Blinded by the Light on 92.7 WVLI.

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Jim Brandt in for Denny Case. I saw this weekend was a pretty good one for the Beecher Muskies. They had a former Muskie playing for the Astros a couple of nights ago. Yeah, Lucas Spence was in the lineup. And the Muskies got two wins yesterday in a doubleheader over the Madison Braves. Way to go, Fred LeSage and team. With your greatest hits of all time, Jim Brandt in for Denny Case this week. Michael Jackson's Billie Jean on 92.7 WVLI.

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2: We're going into the mid-80s for the afternoon high today, and sunshine could be a little bit smoky. Then tonight, we have low pressure moving north of us, and that'll trail a cold front and a warm front across our area, low 70s. Showers and thunderstorms will be a pretty good possibility after midnight. And we may get an early shower on Tuesday. We'll clear up in the afternoon, though. A little windy. Tomorrow's high in the mid-80s. We're in the 70s and sunny on Wednesday. I'm meteorologist Steve Hamilton.
3: Because of that great Canadian smoke, we've got an air quality alert in effect through tonight. So if you're sensitive to such things, limit your time outside. 79 degrees now in the Kankakee River Valley with Prince, Little Red Corvette. Greatest hits of all time, 92.7 WVLI.

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2: We're going into the mid-80s for the afternoon high today, and sunshine could be a little bit smoky. Then tonight, we have low pressure moving north of us, and that'll trail a cold front and a warm front across our area, low 70s. Showers and thunderstorms will be a pretty good possibility after midnight. And we may get an early shower on Tuesday. We'll clear up in the afternoon, though. A little windy. Tomorrow's high in the mid-80s. We're in the 70s and sunny on Wednesday. I'm meteorologist Steve Hamilton.
3: Because of that smoke in the air, we have an air quality alert in effect through tonight here in the Kankakee River Valley, where we have 79 degrees at WVLI.
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3: 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Tucci's Italian Restaurant in Bourbonnais, your sponsor today, and you will win from them. If you're our seventh caller, when you hear either the Doobie Brothers, What a Fool Believes, that's our one solid gold spin. The other solid gold spin will be Nick Lowe, Cruel to Be Kind. Be listening for those songs when you hear them. Call in to win. I just wanted to note that back in the 70s, I bought an album from K-Tel. Yeah, one of those compilation albums. It was the fantastic 22 original hits, 22 original stars, and the remarkable thing about this album was the variety of music on it, like Misdemeanor from Foster Silvers, the Free Electric Band, Albert Hammond, I Want to Be With You by the Raspberries, Lean on Me, Bill Withers, Little Willie, The Sweet, and Hocus Pocus by Focus, Crocodile Rock from Elton John, Tony Orlando and Dawn with Tie Yellow Ribbon. Yeah, quite the album. And it also included this song, Vicki Lawrence, The Night the Lights Went Out in Georgia, on WVLI 92.7 with your greatest hits of all time.

0: 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Or there was a chance it was an 8-track tape. 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

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We have your Solid Gold Spins coming up. 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

0: 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That was the first of our two solid gold spins for today's All 70s Lunch. 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
1: We're going into the mid-80s for the afternoon high today, and sunshine could be a little bit smoky. Then tonight, we have low pressure moving north of us, and that'll trail a cold front and a warm front across our area, low 70s. Showers and thunderstorms will be a pretty good possibility after midnight. And we may get an early shower on Tuesday. We'll clear up in the afternoon, though. A little windy. Tomorrow's high in the mid-80s. We're in the 70s and sunny on Wednesday. I'm meteorologist Steve Hamilton.
2: We are up to 80 degrees, and yeah, we do have an air quality alert in effect because of that smokiness out there. It runs through tonight, so limit your time outside if you're sensitive to such things. Welcome back into your all 70s lunch with another solid gold spin to go. We had one winner. Karen was our first winner. 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

92.7 WVLI. Way to go. You were on top of that one. That's Nick Lowe, Girl to Be Kind, which was our second of our two solid gold spins. Caller number seven that time around was Linda from Mantino. Way to go, Linda. Linda wins herself lunch from Tucci's Italian restaurant in Bourbonnais. Great stuff at Tucci's. What a wonderful menu they have. You'll find something you like, certainly, at Tucci's Italian restaurant in Bourbonnais. Congratulations to our two winners, Linda from Mantino this time around, and our first solid gold spin winner was Karen. So congratulations to Karen and Linda on your All 70s lunch here on WVLI 92.7 with your greatest hits of all time, specifically the 70s during lunchtime, Monday through Friday with Denny Case. I'm Jim Brandt in for Denny this week. Here's Walter Egan, Magnet and Steel on WVLI 92.7.

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0: 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Our congratulations to our two winners, our seventh callers, when they heard the solid gold spins, were Karen and Linda. Congratulations to Karen and Linda, both winners of lunch at Tucci's Italian Restaurant in Bourbonnais, serving great products, pasta, steak, seafood, and more at a fair price. Thanks to Tucci's for sponsoring your All 70s lunch today, and congratulations again to Karen and Linda, our winners. 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Same bat time, same bat station. Was that the 70s or the 60s, Batman? 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
6: We're going into the mid-80s for the afternoon high today, and sunshine could be a little bit smoky. Then tonight, we have low pressure moving north of us, and that'll trail a cold front and a warm front across our area, low 70s. Showers and thunderstorms will be a pretty good possibility after midnight. And we may get an early shower on Tuesday. We'll clear up in the afternoon, though. A little windy. Tomorrow's high in the mid-80s. We're in the 70s and sunny on Wednesday. I'm meteorologist Steve Hamilton.
0: That smoke causing us an air quality alert effective through tonight. 81 degrees now in the Kankakee River Valley with more of your greatest hits of all time. Edward Bear's last song on your All 70s lunch in WVLI.

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1: 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Widespread smoke in the area this afternoon, otherwise sunny skies and a high about 85. A complete look at the forecast is coming up. Checking your WVLI news on this Monday afternoon, I'm Jake Lamour. Kankakee County Sheriff's Police report an arrest after a man was clocked doing over 120 miles an hour on the interstate. Rob West reports.
2: Jake, according to reports, it was just before 9 Sunday morning when a deputy running radar on the interstate near the southern Kankakee exit spotted a car doing 121 miles an hour in a 70-mile-an-hour zone. Reports say deputies stopped the car and arrested 20-year-old James Lindsay Morrison of Cincinnati, Ohio, for reckless driving and going more than 35 miles an hour over the posted speed limit. A child in the back seat of the car also found to not be properly restrained, so Lindsay Morrison also arrested on endangering the life and health of a child charges. It was also found he'd never had a valid driver's license. I'm Rob West.
1: Smoke from the Canadian wildfires continues to cause trouble in the area. The smoke moved in late in the day Thursday. As of this afternoon, airnow.gov says air quality in the Kankakee area is in the moderate category. People with harder lung disease, older adults, children, and teens should limit their time outdoors. Problem from the smoke is expected to be heightened by high temperatures again today. The National Weather Service has issued an air quality alert for areas as far south as Wilmington.
3: 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I'm Chris Caraccio.
4: Two soldiers killed in Iranian strikes in Jordan over the weekend have been identified. Isabella Gonzalez of Texas was killed Friday. Tyler Feehan of Hawaii died Saturday. The attack also left another soldier missing. The Pentagon says the soldiers were in Jordan supporting Operation Inherent Resolve, which is the name of the mission against the Islamic State. Meantime, another service member was killed in Iraq Saturday, but is yet to be identified. A multi-day storm threat is targeting over a dozen states with severe weather. The upper Midwest, the Mid-Atlantic, and the Northeast are expected to be impacted by the storms, which will shift east through Wednesday. Parts of the Midwest are facing a level 3 out of 5 risk, where tornadoes, large hail, and damaging winds are all possible. Heavy rain is also likely to cause more flash flooding. The front is expected to drift a bit further south by Thursday, shifting the heaviest rain closer to the coast. I'm Chris Caraggio, NBC News Radio.
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1: On the sports schedule, Cubs host Detroit starting tonight, while the Sox visit the Rangers, and the Cards start a series with the Angels. 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I'm Jake Lamour.
7: Your forecast for the Kankakee River Valley, an air quality alert in effect through tonight. So if you're sensitive to that smoke, you need to limit your time outdoors. That widespread smoke continues through this evening. Otherwise, sunny skies, high about 85. Mostly cloudy overnight with scattered showers and thunderstorms, a possibility with a low of 70. Sunny and 85 tomorrow. Currently 81 degrees in the Kankakee River Valley. 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
1: I'm so excited. And make sure you don't miss us this Saturday while we're at the Merchant Street Music Fest in downtown Kankakee. That's right. It's Best Jazz. And come enjoy an afternoon of incredible live music. Also great food, local artists, and some summer fun with me. I'll be there broadcasting live from 2 until 3 p.m. and I can hardly wait. So stop by to say hello and I'll even get you signed up for a chance to win tickets to catch Doja Cat live this October or Lynyrd Skynyrd next month. 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Meanwhile, it's your girl Best Jess, and I'll meet you 2 p.m. this Saturday right by the Merchant Street stage.
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11: We're going into the mid-80s for the afternoon high today, and sunshine could be a little bit smoky. Then tonight, we have low pressure moving north of us, and that'll trail a cold front and a warm front across our area, low 70s. Showers and thunderstorms will be a pretty good possibility after midnight. And we may get an early shower on Tuesday. We'll clear up in the afternoon, though. A little windy. Tomorrow's high in the mid-80s. We're in the 70s and sunny on Wednesday. I'm meteorologist Steve Hamilton.
0: That smoke from Canada causing us an air quality alert in effect through tonight. We have 81 degrees here in the Kankakee River Valley at WVLI 92.7 with your greatest hits of all time. Linda Ronstadt and the Stone Ponies. 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

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And was looking at the radar because I was looking outside and couldn't decide whether it was smoky or cloudy. It looks like it's cloudy with smoke. And it looks like some on the radar, some rain possibly headed our way that could be here in a matter of minutes, I suppose. I'll check closer if I can for you. 83 degrees now in the Kankakee River Valley. And so I was looking online and saw this story about Peter Frampton of about 20, oh gosh, how long ago was it? I was told there would be no math. 22 years ago, Peter Frampton filed a lawsuit against Billabong after images of his face and the phrase, "Baby, I love your waves," began appearing on the company's swimsuits and surfwear. Doesn't say here what happened to that lawsuit, but here's Peter. And I saw this guy in concert back in college a few years ago. "Baby, I love your way." On 92.7 WVLI.

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10: Looks like we've had some showers popping up and moving our way out of the northwest. Could be arriving in Kankakee County right now, in fact. An air quality alert through tonight because of the Canadian smoke. Otherwise, we should see about a high of about 85 today. Mostly cloudy overnight, scattered showers and thunderstorms, and a low of 70, sunny and 85 tomorrow. 80 degrees now here in the Kankakee River Valley. And again, looks like maybe some showers moving into our area. Nothing real heavy, just a bit of rain. Beatles now, Get Back, 92.7 WVLI.

0: WVLI 92.7, this hour of the greatest hits of all time, is brought to you by Belson Steel Center Scrap on Route 50 in Bourbonnais. The area's leader in recycling, Belson, is the way.
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2: 92.7 WVLI, where local news always comes first. Widespread smoke this afternoon. Otherwise, clouds are supposed to clear up. A high about 85. A complete look at the forecast is coming up. Checking your WVLI news on this Monday afternoon, I'm Jake Lamore. An air quality alert will remain in effect through tonight across the Chicago area. Perry Williams reports.
3: Dr. Jacqueline Din with St. Anthony Hospital says even brief periods outdoors can affect your health.
4: People can start to develop symptoms pretty soon afterwards, like irritation in the eyes, runny nose, a lot of coughing, difficulty breathing because the air is so irritating to the airways.
3: Heat and humidity will also return before showers and thunderstorms develop late this afternoon. A few storms could become strong with damaging wind gusts and heavy downpours possible. I'm Perry Williams.
2: And time now to find out what's happening overhead this week with our notable night sky news. Here's Madeline Shepley, astronomy professor and director of the Strickler Planetarium at Olivet.
5: Welcome to your notable night sky news, where we update you on things of note in space in the night sky. Today is the 57th anniversary of the Apollo 11 moon landing, the first time humans stepped foot on the moon. Because we are very close to the first quarter phase of the moon, we should be able to see the Sea of Tranquility, a large oval-shaped dark patch on the upper right part of the moon where Apollo 11 landed. Then, Thursday, if you have a telescope, it would be a great time to see the Ring Nebula, a planetary nebula in the constellation of Lyra the Harp. The nebula is about

0: shape against a background of pinpoint stars. Finally, on Sunday, it would be a great opportunity to observe Mizar and Alcor, the visual double star that makes up the middle of the Big Dipper's handle. Depending on how sharp your vision is, you can see the double with the naked eye or binoculars. But if you have a telescope, you can see that Mizar itself is also a double star. From Olivet Nazarene University, this is Madeline Shepley.
1: 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I'm Chris Caraggio.
2: Two soldiers killed in Iranian strikes in Jordan over the weekend have been identified. Isabella Gonzalez of Texas was killed Friday. Tyler Feehan of Hawaii died Saturday. The attack also left another soldier missing. The Pentagon says the soldiers were in Jordan supporting Operation Inherent Resolve, which is the name of the mission against the Islamic State. Meantime, another service member was killed in Iraq Saturday, but is yet to be identified. A multi-day storm threat is targeting over a dozen states with severe weather. The upper Midwest, the Mid-Atlantic, and the Northeast are expected to be impacted by the storms, which will shift east through Wednesday. Parts of the Midwest are facing a level 3 out of 5 risk, where tornadoes, large hail, and damaging winds are all possible. Heavy rain is also likely to cause more flash flooding. The front is expected to drift a bit further south by Thursday, shifting the heaviest rain closer to the coast. I'm Chris Caraggio, NBC News Radio.
3: On the sports schedule, Cubs host Detroit starting tonight, while the Sox visit the Rangers, and the Cards start a series with the Angels. That's a check of your news on this Monday afternoon. Have a great day, and thanks for listening. I'm Jake Lamore.
4: Your weather for the Kankakee River Valley, an air quality alert in effect through tonight because of the smoke that's around the air. We've got some clouds and radar showing what looks to be some, at least some light rain possibly moving into the area from the northwest at this time. Mostly cloudy overnight tonight with scattered showers and thundershowers, a low around 70, sunshine and 85 tomorrow, 80 degrees now in the Kankakee River Valley at 92.7 with your greatest hits of all time. 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

0: 106 miles into Chicago. We got a full tank of gas, half a pack of cigarettes. It's dark, and we're wearing sunglasses. Hit it.
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6: We have an air quality alert in effect through tonight. And right now, seeing cloudy skies and radar showing some rain in our area. Not really heavy, but some light rain is out there. Approaching from the northwest. Mostly cloudy overnight. Scattered showers and thunderstorms with a low of 70, sunny and 85 tomorrow. Currently 81 degrees in the Kankakee River Valley with your greatest hits of all time on 92.7 The Eagles. 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

WVLI with your greatest hits of all time, 92.7. 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Andy's Hot Dogs and Bennett Curtis Catering will be on site, and there will be music as well. Again, that's Lunchtime Bites and Beats on Festival Street in Bourbonnais, 11 to 1 on Wednesday with more of your greatest hits of all time. 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

I woke last night to the sound of thunder. How far off, I sat and wondered. Started humming a song from 1962. Ain't it funny how the night moves? When you just don't seem to have as much to lose. Strange how the night moves.

92.7. WVLI, the greatest hits of all time. The next Perry Farm Market is Wednesday from 5:30 to 7:30 at Perry Farm Park in Bourbonnais. You'll find local bakers, crafters, artists, food vendors, specialty beverages, master gardeners, and entertainment by the Champagne Duel until 6:30 p.m. And you can stick around for the Bourbonnais Township Park District's free summer concert series show with Hoodwinked from 7 p.m. to 8:30 p.m. all this Wednesday at Perry Farm in Bourbonnais. We've got your greatest hits of all time. 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
1: A California resident woke up to find a naked man in their dining room. LAPD officer Kevin Terzes says they got a call shortly before 2 a.m. about a burglary at the home in Valley Village. Officers were met by the resident outside who said there was a man inside the home wearing only socks and sandals.
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2: We've got some rain moving to the area, very light drips and drops here at our studios in Bourbonnais. Radar showing some light rains moving through the area from the northwest to the southeast. Otherwise, tonight mostly cloudy with scattered showers and thunderstorms. Low of about 70, sunshine and 85 for tomorrow. We are under an air quality alert because of the Canadian smoke that's out there. So limit your time outside if you're sensitive to such things. I'm Jim Brandt in for Denny Case this week, wrapping things up. Bill Dyke will be in a bit. He'll have music from Yes, from Tom Petty, Tom Rundgren, and more of your greatest hits of all time. Get out there, live life, and remember, as always, be kind to one another. Here's Neil Diamond on WVLI.

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1: 92.7 WVLI, where local news always comes first. 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Widespread smoke this afternoon. Otherwise, clouds are supposed to clear out, a high about 85. A complete look at the forecast is coming up. Checking your WVLI news on this Monday afternoon, I'm Jake Lamore. Kankakee County Sheriff's Police report an arrest after a man was clocked doing over 120 miles an hour on the interstate. Rob West reports.
2: Jake, according to reports, it was just before 9 Sunday morning when a deputy running radar on the interstate near the southern Kankakee exit spotted a car doing 121 miles an hour in a 70-mile-an-hour zone. Reports say deputies stopped the car and arrested 20-year-old James Lindsay Morrison of Cincinnati, Ohio, for reckless driving and going more than 35 miles an hour over the posted speed limit. A child in the back seat of the car also found to not be properly restrained, so Lindsay Morrison also arrested on endangering the life and health of a child charges. It was also found he'd never had a valid driver's license. I'm Rob West.
1: The Illinois State Board of Education has released new guidelines on the use of artificial intelligence in schools. Guidelines that were written with the help of AI

0: 2025. The legislation came in response to growing concerns about the risks and dangers that AI poses to student learning. The 409-page document includes a disclosure about how AI was used to draft some of the content and how AI-generated information was checked and vetted by humans. One education advocate called that an example of the ethical use of AI. The document is available on the State Board of Education website.
1: NBC News Radio. I'm Chris Caraggio. The FBI is looking into an incident where a man reportedly set off an incendiary device in New York City. Officers took the man into custody about 8:30 this morning after he allegedly started a fire outside 26 Federal Plaza. Cops also found a cart with a sign saying, "Ice off our streets." President Trump will attend the dignified transfer of two U.S. soldiers at Dover Air Force Base tomorrow. 19-year-old Isabella Gonzalez of Texas was killed Friday, and 25-year-old Tyler Freehan of Hawaii died on Saturday. The soldiers were killed in Iranian attacks over the weekend. The attack also left another soldier missing. In a Truth Social post, Trump said, "Every time Iran kills an American soldier, they will pay for that killing many times over." A storm threat is looming over millions across multiple states. The upper Midwest, the Mid-Atlantic, and the Northeast are expected to be impacted, and parts of the Midwest are facing a level 3 out of 5 risk of tornadoes, large hail, and damaging winds. I'm Chris Caraggio, NBC News Radio.
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0: On the sports schedule, Cubs host Detroit starting tonight, while the Sox visit the Rangers, and the Cards start a series with the Angels. That's a check of your news on this Monday afternoon. Have a great day, and thanks for listening. I'm Jake Lamore.
3: We're going into the mid-80s for the afternoon high today, and sunshine could be a little bit smoky. Then tonight, we have low pressure moving north of us, and that'll trail a cold front and a warm front across our area, low 70s. Showers and thunderstorms will be a pretty good possibility after midnight. And we may get an early shower on Tuesday. We'll clear up in the afternoon, though. A little windy. Tomorrow's high in the mid-80s. We're in the 70s and sunny on Wednesday. I'm meteorologist Steve Hamilton.
4: Thanks a lot, Steve. Right now, 304 with cloudy skies. 80 now in the Kankakee River Valley.
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Bill Dye gonna back to work Monday. It's a little, not quite as smoky as it was last week. Those darn Canadians, they need to quit smoking so much. And if you're gonna, blow it all north, would you please? Hear from Todd Rundgren coming up in just a little bit. One of his signature songs on the way. In the meantime, these guys put on a great show live. It's all on the 9012 live tour, and this one's off the 90125 record. It's Yes, Owner of a Lonely Heart, at 92.7 WVLI.

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0: 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It is a Monday, and coming up on Wednesday, well, of course, Merchant Street Music Fest is back there in downtown Kankakee. 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Best Jess broadcasted live from the Music Fest Saturday afternoon from 2 until 3 to win tickets to see Lynyrd Skynyrd or Doja Cat. But you do have to be on hand to win there. So stop by, say hi to Jess, and win some tickets. Kankakee Merchant Street Music Fest kicks off this weekend. Weather forecast, check of that coming up. A little on the smoky side. The quintessential 80s band Flock of Seagulls and the Jay Giles Band lineup ready to go for you next.
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0: Cloudy skies this afternoon. Maybe some smoke in there. See high around 85. Mostly cloudy tonight. Scattered showers and storms. 70 overnight low. Sunny on Tuesday with a high at 85. Right now, 324. Cloudy skies. It's 80 on the Kankakee River Valley.
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greatest hits of all time at 92.7 WVLI. Bill Dyke on a Monday. Yeah, I got plenty of sleep over the weekend. Not asleep at the wheel in here. Things just happen from time to time. Thanks for hanging in, though. Greatest hits of all time on the way from Stevie Nicks. Also going to be from Peter Frampton. From Frampton Comes Alive. In the meantime, let's get rocking on a Monday. Then Lizzy. Boys are back in town at 92.7 WVLI. 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

greatest hits of all time in 92.7 WDLI. Bill Dye playing them on this Monday. Welcome back on a Monday. Are you glad to be back? Of course you are. Did you head out to see a movie over the weekend? Well, if you went to see The Odyssey, you helped contribute to the highest live-action opening film of the year, The Odyssey, $124 million over the weekend. That's just domestic. Moana hanging on there at $19 million. Minions in at number three. Toy Story 5 in fourth place. Evil Dead Burn, that creepy one. That was the fifth most popular movie over the weekend. Stephen Hicks on the edge of 17's up right after Stevie, WVLI.

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1: Staff meteorologist Steve Hamilton calling for some clouds this afternoon. Also got some smoke in the air, kind of blotting out Mr. Sunshine. We'll see a high around 85, cloudy skies tonight, some scattered showers and thunderstorms, down to 70 for your overnight low. It's sunny on Tuesday. Tomorrow's high near 85. Right now, 350, cloudy skies. It's 80 in the Kankakee River Valley.
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1: 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Widespread smoke this afternoon. The clouds are supposed to have cleared up by now, a high about 85. A complete look at the forecast is coming up. Checking your WVLI news on this Monday afternoon, I'm Jake Lamore. Kankakee County Sheriff's Police report an arrest after a man was clocked doing over 120 miles an hour on the interstate. Rob West reports.
2: Jake, according to reports, it was just before 9 Sunday morning when a deputy running radar on the interstate near the southern Kankakee exit spotted a car doing 121 miles an hour in a 70-mile-an-hour zone. Reports say deputies stopped the car and arrested 20-year-old James Lindsay

0: car also found to not be properly restrained, so Lindsay Morrison also arrested on endangering the life and health of a child charges. It was also found he'd never had a valid driver's license. I'm Rob West.
1: Smoke from the Canadian wildfires continues to cause trouble in the area. The smoke moved in late in the day Thursday. As of this afternoon, airnow.gov says air quality in the Kankakee area is in the moderate category. People with heart or lung disease, older adults, children, and teens should limit their time outdoors. Problem from the smoke is expected to be heightened by high temperatures again today. The National Weather Service has issued an air quality alert for areas as far south as Wilmington.
2: 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I'm Chris Caraccio.
3: Officials say the man who allegedly set off an incendiary device outside a New York City federal building today was anti-ICE and anti-government. FBI Assistant Director in Charge James Barnacle says 43-year-old Andrew Arabaca came to 26 Federal Plaza this morning looking to injure people. Arabaca allegedly set off fireworks, lit a flammable liquid, and was armed with axes, a hammer, a machete, and fired off several pellets from an airsoft rifle at the building. President Trump will attend the dignified transfer of two U.S. soldiers killed in Iranian attacks in Jordan over the weekend. It'll take place tomorrow at Dover Air Force Base. 19-year-old Army Private Isabella Gonzalez of Texas was killed on Friday, while 25-year-old Lieutenant Tyler Freehan of Hawaii died Saturday. The attack by Iran also left another soldier missing. The Pentagon said the soldiers were in Jordan, supporting Operation Inherent Resolve against the Islamic State. I'm Chris Caraccio, NBC News Radio.
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1: On the sports schedule, Cubs host Detroit starting tonight, while the Sox visit the Rangers, and the Cards start a series with the Angels. 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Have a great day, and thanks for listening. I'm Jake Lamore.
5: We're going into the mid-80s for the afternoon high today, and sunshine could be a little bit smoky. Then tonight, we have low pressure moving north of us, and that'll trail a cold front and a warm front across our area, low 70s. Showers and thunderstorms will be a pretty good possibility after midnight. And we may get an early shower on Tuesday. We'll clear up in the afternoon, though. A little windy. Tomorrow's high in the mid-80s. We're in the 70s and sunny on Wednesday. I'm meteorologist Steve Hamilton.
6: Thanks a lot, Steve. Right now, 405, kind of cloudy, hazy, smoky. Yeah, in the Midwest, we get to say smoky these days. It's 80 in the Kankakee River Valley.
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Greatest hits of all time at 92.7 WVLI, rocking out with the Money Man to start off your 4 o'clock hour on this Monday. Bill Dyke keeping you company until 7, and just recently, very sad loss, the beautiful, lovely, gravelly voice, Bonnie Tyler, just lost her on July the 8th, died at the age of 75, and the end-of-life story for her is just tragic. She had a perforated intestine or something going on. They put her into a medically induced coma, brought her out of it, cardiac arrest, resuscitated her, got her going again. Doctor said, yep, I think she's going to be okay. And then later on, things happened, and it was just, yeah, didn't make it out. It's sad to hear that kind of an end of your life. Bonnie Tyler now, It's a Heartache, 92.7 WVLI.

0: Greatest hits of all time at 92.7 WVLI. Bill Dyke playing them on a Monday. And we're giving you chances to win later on this week. 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Weather forecast, that's on the way. Things are looking pretty good this week as long as you can get out of the smoke. Jimmy Buffett and Journey up next.
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0: Partly cloudy skies this afternoon. Might see some of that Canadian wildfire smoke. See a high around 85 this afternoon. Cloudy skies overnight. Scattered showers and storms. Heading down to 70 for your overnight low. Tomorrow on Tuesday, plenty of sunshine to go around. See a high around 75. On into Wednesday with sunshine. Really cool. Going to feel like more like fall. 74 there by Wednesday right now. 423, partly cloudy and 82 in the Kankakee River Valley.
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Greatest hits of all time at 92.7 WVLI. Cranking up a power ballad there from Journey. And those boys are on the road right now. They're on the Final Frontier Tour, making a stop in Hawaii right now. Ooh, that would be a fun place to go see Journey or go to Hawaii for any reason at all. Yeah, I'd go to that. October 5th, though, they'll be they're in Chicago on their Final Frontier Tour, and I think it's going to be it. And Arnel Pineda, the current lead singer, I think he's had enough of the drama. I probably would, too. Number one song from 1983.

92.7 WVLI, Bill Dyke on a Monday, and congratulations going out to a, I guess you could say this workplace of the week deserves the award and then some, yeah. The laundry department at Riverside Medical Center, can you imagine some of the stuff they have to deal with in there? Bruce Reardon, thanks for sending in your entry, and you and your friends there in the Riverside Medical Center laundry department. 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And you could be just like Bruce and the folks at the laundry department there at Riverside Medical Center. Very deserving workplace of the week. Three Dog Night, going to sing one of my favorites, and Bad Company lined up and ready to go. But first, this guy off his debut album did quite well for himself. Like New Artist of the Year at the Grammys, Record of the Year, Album of the Year, Song of the Year, all from that debut album. And make sure you check out the YouTube video of Rick Moranis playing the part of Michael McDonald on this one. Christopher Cross, we're riding like the wind in the valley.

92.7 WVLI, Bill Dyke on a Monday. It is July 20th. You know what we're celebrating today? Today is National Moon Day. No, do not do that. Don't go around to someone and moon them and say, oh yeah, it's National Moon Day. Not that kind of mooning, okay? You were thinking it. Well, this is the date. July 20th, 1969, Apollo 11 landed on the moon. 6 hours after landing, we heard Neil Armstrong say those famous words, one step for man, a giant leap for mankind. 2.5 hours out on the moon's surface. On this day, July 20th, 1969, this little boy was just about to turn 3. No idea what was going on around him. Getting back into the greatest hits of all time, these rock and roll Hall of Famers. It's Bad Company singing their namesake. So it's Bad Company, 92.7 WVLI.

0: 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Mike Tamano in the morning.
1: I was on Route 15. Out the corner of my eye, I thought it was debris blowing. It was a roadrunner.
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3: All right, we're sure it wasn't a blue-footed booby, a dick sissel, a horned screamer. 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
3: Are we sure it wasn't a fluffy-backed tit babbler or a red-rumped bush tyrant? 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A chickwill's widow, a green-breasted mango.
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3: Perhaps a common chiff-chaff. Could have been a willy wagtail.
1: Okay.
3: I could have been a willy wagtail.

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6: Forecast this afternoon, partly cloudy skies. Could see some smoke still in the air. 85 is your high today. Clouds overnight, scattered showers and storms. 70 for your low. Sunny tomorrow, high at 85. Sunny and cooler by Wednesday. See a high only at 74. Right now, 458. It's 82 in the Kankakee River Valley.
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1: 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Mostly cloudy overnight with scattered

0: VLI News on this Monday evening. I'm Jake Lamour. An air quality alert will remain in effect through tonight across the Chicago area. Perry Williams reports.
1: Dr. Jacqueline Dinn with St. Anthony Hospital says even brief periods outdoors can affect your health.
2: People can start to develop symptoms pretty soon afterwards, like irritation in the eyes, runny nose, a lot of coughing, difficulty breathing because the air is so irritating to the airways.
1: Heat and humidity will also return before showers and thunderstorms develop late this afternoon. A few storms could become strong with damaging wind gusts and heavy downpours possible. I'm Perry Williams.
0: And time now to find out what's happening overhead this week with our notable night sky news. Here's Madeline Shepley, astronomy professor and director of the Strickler Planetarium at Olivet.
3: Welcome to your notable night sky news, where we update you on things of note in space in the night sky. Today is the 57th anniversary of the Apollo 11 moon landing, the first time humans stepped foot on the moon. Because we are very close to the first quarter phase of the moon, we should be able to see the Sea of Tranquility, a large oval-shaped dark patch on the upper right part of the moon where Apollo 11 landed. Then, Thursday, if you have a telescope, it would be a great time to see the Ring Nebula, a planetary nebula in the constellation of Lyra the Harp. The nebula is about halfway between the stars that make up the top part of the Harp's frame. You'll know you found it if you have found a fuzzy donut shape against a background of pinpoint stars. Finally, on Sunday, it would be a great opportunity to observe Mizar and Alcor, the visual double star that makes up the middle of the Big Dipper's handle. Depending on how sharp your vision is, you can see the double with the naked eye or binoculars. But if you have a telescope, you can see that Mizar itself is also a double star. From Olivet Nazarene University, this is Madeline Shepley.
4: 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I'm Chris Caraggio.
5: The U.S. has launched a new round of strikes against Iran. In a post on X, U.S. Central Command said it began conducting strikes at 4 p.m. Eastern today at the direction of President Trump. CENTCOM said the strikes were designed to further degrade Iranian military capabilities used to attack commercial shipping in the Strait of Hormuz. It comes after two soldiers were killed in Iranian attacks over the weekend in Jordan. Officials say the man who allegedly set off an incendiary device outside a New York City federal building today was anti-ICE and anti-government. FBI Assistant Director in Charge James Barnacle says 43-year-old Andrew Arabaca came to 26 Federal Plaza this morning looking to injure people. He allegedly set off fireworks, lit a flammable liquid, and was armed with axes, a hammer, machete, and fired off several pellets from an airsoft rifle at the building. Three people were injured and two of those hurt had to be taken to the hospital.
4: I'm Chris Caraggio, NBC News Radio.
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0: On the sports schedule, Cubs host Detroit starting tonight, while the Sox visit the Rangers, and the Cards start a series with the Angels. Today's Obit page is a service of Bussy and Reek Flowers, Plants, and Gifts on West Court Street in Kankakee, where you'll always find the unique flower, plant, or gift to express sympathy and share your message of comfort. 90-year-old Joan A. Klein of Bourbonnais died June 30th. Cremation rites have been accorded by the Clancy Grinnan Funeral Home in Bourbonnais for Joan Klein. 89-year-old William Bill Joseph Murray, formerly of Mantino, died June 29th. Private services have been arranged by the Brown Jensen Funeral Home in Mantino for Bill Murphy. And 77-year-old Marilyn K. Pfeiffer of Bonfield died July 15th. Services for Tuesday have been arranged by the Clancy Grinnan Hertz Funeral Home in Kankakee for Marilyn Pfeiffer. I'm Jake Lamour.
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0: your parents' 25th anniversary. 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
1: A little bit of you in everything we do.
2: Cold front is moving across our area overnight, bringing us a really good chance of showers and thunderstorms. We'll be down around 70 on the low. Tuesday, we'll start off with some clouds, but we get sunshine back by afternoon. A little bit breezy, and our high should be in the mid-80s. We're expecting clear skies on Tuesday night, down to 60. Much more pleasant daytime highs coming up on Wednesday and Thursday, with mid to upper 70s. We'll stay near the 80-degree mark Friday. This is staff meteorologist Steve Hamilton.
3: Thanks a lot, Steve. Right now it's 5:06 with partly cloudy skies, 85 at the Kankakee River Valley.
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3: It's 80 south of 80 on a Monday. Bill Dyke, your host, all the way out until 6 o'clock with the gnarliest music and the best decade of all, the greatest decade of all. And on Mondays, we are brought to you by your friends at Meineke of Bourbonnais. Glenn Frey, Flock of Seagulls queued up and ready to go. But first, raving about this guy's show a couple of weekends ago there in Tinley Park. It was basically nothing but music. John Cougar Mellencamp, it's the Authority song at 80, south of 80 at WVLI.

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An hour of big hair, starch collars, and the songs that define the decade on 92.7 W.

greatest hits of all time at 92.7 WVLI. It's 80 south of 80 on a Monday. Glenn Frey there from 1985. You Belong to the City. That was, of course, in the Miami Vice soundtrack. That was from season 2 of the series. Now, there was also a time when Glenn Frey actually appeared in an episode of Miami Vice. It was the Smuggler's Blues episode, of course, inspired by the song Smuggler's Blues there by Glenn Frey. So he did a little bit of acting in his time. I think it was another series I saw him on later on. But yeah, late great Glenn Frey stopping by on 80 South of 80 on a Monday. 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Bill and the team are on a mission to keep Bourbonnais drivers on the road and running smoothly. You got a summer road trip planned? Well, let them help you make sure your vehicle is ready for those miles ahead. Monday sponsor of 80 South of 80, it's Meineke of Bourbonnais. Queen Pat queued up and ready to go. In the meantime, one of those quintessential 80s bands, Flock of Seagulls. Of course, everybody knows them for the song Iran, Not About the Country. But yeah, that's the name of the song. Well, this one's quite big for them as well. It's a space-age love song with a Flock of Seagulls on 80 South of 80 at 92.7 WVLI.

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0: Greatest hits of all time at 92.7 WVLI. It's 80s south of 80. Bill Dyke playing them for you on this Monday. And every Monday, 80s south of 80, brought to you by Meineke of Bourbon Ale. Pat Benatar there, totally jamming out. That's a jam session with her. I think Neil was in on that one. That was on her album Crimes of Passion there from 1980. And that song, You Better Run, was originally recorded by the Young Rascals back in 1996. That's a pretty good version if you've ever heard it. It's kind of a deep cut for them. It's in the top 20. Pat's version at 42 there on Billboard's Hot 100 chart. And that's on her album Crimes of Passion. And there's a lot of great songs on that album. Treat Me Right, You Better Run, Hit Me With Your Best Shot, Hell Is for Children, all that on there. So, yeah. Loving that. It was jamming pretty loud here in the Valley Studios. I'm not sure if anybody's left downstairs. There's nobody next door. And they probably could hear it in the parking lot. I had it turned up so loud. More of your 80s favorites lined up and ready to go. Rick Springfield, a song that he didn't write. Maybe he co-wrote it. I'll have to look that up. But somebody really famous, rock and roller, helped him write that one. And then the song on the way from Styx. It takes me back to the Volkswagen commercial, talking about how you couldn't hear what's going on inside or outside of Volkswagen. And in the if you know what I'm talking about. If you've seen the commercial, yeah, if you know, you know. I'll get that one for you coming up next.
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0: For the forecast from staff meteorologist Steve Hamilton for this afternoon with partly cloudy skies. You'll see some haze thanks to those Canadians smoking too much. 85 is your high today. Clouds overnight, scattered showers and thunderstorms down to 70 for your overnight low. Sunny tomorrow there on Tuesday, high at 85. Going to cool things down there by Wednesday. Still sunny and a high at 74. Right now it's 529. Partly cloudy and 83 in the Kankakee River Valley.
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Greatest hits of all time at 92.7 WVLI's 80 south of 80. Rick Springfield there. Of course, that's I've Done Everything for You. It was on his Working Class Dog album in 1981. However, he did not write that song. The Red Rocker did. If you know who the Red Rocker is, that's Sammy Hagar. Here's a little snippet of what Sammy's version sounded like.

That's Sammy's version. Not quite as polished as Rick Springfield's version, but Sammy put that out in 1978. Rick got a hold of it there in 1981. I think Rick's version did just a little bit better. So looking back in the day, remember this commercial for Volkswagen? And some guy in the car, he's just moving around, doing some weird things in the car. Can't hear what's going on inside the car, but he's doing like the robot dance and all that kind of stuff and singing. And then a guy walks up to get into the car, and then you can hear this song playing. I think this is the song that some Styx fan said, you know, I'm not a Styx fan anymore. And I always wondered, is there a way to find, like, is there a movie or a musical or something where you can see all the videos, or is it just music videos that played this thing out? It's from 1983, and I remember winning this record, the entire album set. Kilroy was here. And my junior prom, I won the dance contest, and this was the prize. From Kilroy Was Here at Styx. Domo arigato. Yeah, I'm multilingual. It's Mr. Roboto in the Valley.

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Greatest hits of all time in 92.7 WVLI. That's Xanadu. That's a title song from the Xanadu soundtrack. Olivia Newton-John and the Electric Light Orchestra providing a lot of music on that. Of course, Olivia starred in that film with Gene Kelly. A film there from back in 1980. The film, weird. Just downright weird. But there's an awful lot of hair, an awful lot of bangs. Big time. Of course, Electric Light Orchestra, Cliff Richard, The Tubes, some of the bands that provided some of the music for the soundtrack. There's even a scene where they're doing roller disco. It's like, okay, there's a part of the 80s you just kind of want to forget, you know? Yeah. 80 South of 80 on a Monday, brought to you by your friends at Meineke of Bourbonnais. Preventive maintenance today saves expensive surprises tomorrow. And their ASC-certified technicians know their stuff, treat every vehicle like it is their own. 80 South of 80. Every Monday, brought to you by your friends there at Meineke of Bourbonnais. Well, these guys are on the road, believe it or not. They are all over the place. It's on the Totally Tubular Tour that's going on. They're hanging out with, looks like Billy Idol, I think, might be hanging around with them. And they're actually going to be heading here into the state of Illinois in Tinley Park. It's actually, they're on the Cosmic De-Evolution Tour. The B-52s, I'm sorry, they're the ones on the Totally Tubular Tour. 80s band still hot. Now, Tinley Park, Credit Union One Amphitheater. Again, it's the Cosmic De-Evolution Tour, or is it the Devolution Tour? Either way, let's get our red flower pot hats on and get rocking. It's Devo, whip it. It's 80 South of 80. Gonna whip it good at WBLI.

0: 92.7 WVLI. It's 80 south of 80 with a Culture Club laying down a nice groove on that track. It was number two song on the other side of the pond, top 10. We're back in 1983 in that Church of the Poison Mind. Weather forecast coming up. Song that got me hooked on a band back in 1981. And the Human League all coming up next.
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0: For the forecast tonight from staff meteorologist Steve Hamilton, with clouds rolling in, maybe a scattered shower or thunderstorm, your overnight low around 70, sunny 85 tomorrow on Tuesday. And Wednesday, sunny skies continue, cooling things down to near 74 right now. 554, sunny and 83 in the Kankakee River Valley.
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92.7 WVLI. It's 80 south of 80 on a Monday. It's brought to you each Monday by your friends here at Meineke of Bourbonnais. Human League there, Bill Dyke here. That's going to wrap it up for this Monday edition. We're heading back to 1981 right now. It was the 12th song played, the 12th video played on the debut night there of MTV, August 1st, 1981. And he got together with Jim Peterik from Survivor to write this song. They co-wrote it together. It was a number three song for those wild-eyed Southern boys out of Jacksonville, Florida. Wrapping up 80 South of 80 on a Monday with 38 special on the Wild-Eyed Southern Boys album. And hold on loosely at 92.7 WVLI. Turn it up.

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1: 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Mostly cloudy overnight, scattered showers and thunderstorms, a low about 70. A complete look at the forecast is coming up. Checking your WVLI news on this Monday evening, I'm Jake Lamore. Kankakee County Sheriff's Police report an arrest after a man was clocked doing over 120 miles an hour on the interstate. Rob West reports.
2: Jake, according to reports, it was just before 9 Sunday morning when a deputy running radar on the interstate near the southern Kankakee exit spotted a car doing 121 miles an hour in a 70-mile-an-hour zone. Reports say deputies stopped the car and arrested 20-year-old James Lindsay Morrison of Cincinnati, Ohio, for reckless driving and going more than 35 miles an hour over the posted speed limit. A child in the back seat of the car also found to not be properly restrained, so Lindsay Morrison also arrested on endangering the life and health of a child charges. It was also found he'd never had a valid driver's license. I'm Rob West.
1: The Illinois State Board of Education has released new guidelines on the use of artificial intelligence in schools. Guidelines that were written with the help of AI programs like ChatGPT. Capital News Illinois reports that state lawmakers called for the report and legislation that passed in 2025. The legislation came in response to growing concerns about the risks and dangers that AI poses to student learning. The 409-page document includes a disclosure about how AI was used to draft some of the content and how AI-generated information was checked and vetted by humans. One education advocate called that an example of the ethical use of AI. The document is available on the State Board of Education website.
3: NBC News Radio, I'm Scott Carr. The U.S. has launched a new round of military strikes against Iran. U.S. Central Command posts on X they started another round this afternoon at the direction of President Trump, that the strikes were designed to further degrade Iranian military capabilities used to attack commercial shipping in the Strait of Hormuz. President Trump will attend the dignified transfer of two U.S. soldiers killed in Iranian attacks in Jordan over the weekend. The dignified transfer will take place at Dover Air Force Base on Tuesday. 19-year-old Isabella Gonzalez of Texas was killed Friday, while 25-year-old Tyler Freeman of Hawaii died Saturday. The Iranian attack also left another soldier missing. Officials say the man who set off an incendiary device outside a New York City federal building today was protesting against ICE and the administration. FBI officials say 43-year-old Andrew Arabica yelled out anti-ICE slurs while being taken down by NYPD. Scott Carr, NBC News Radio.
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1: 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That's a check of your news on this Monday evening. Have a great night and thanks for listening. I'm Jake Lamore.
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Greatest hits of all time at 92.7 WVLI. Bill Dykon on Monday in the home stretch up until 7 o'clock tonight. More of the greatest hits of all time coming up from Tom Petty and the Heartbreakers. Also going to hear from Stevie Wonder and Brother Michael from the Off the Wall record. That one's coming up. In the meantime, Jeff Lynne and his Electric Light Orchestra, ELO. We rockers call him. It's a living thing in the valley.

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6: 92.7 WVLI weather for the Kankakee River Valley.
7: Cold front is moving across our area overnight, bringing us a really good chance of showers and thunderstorms. We'll be down around 70 on the low. Tuesday, we'll start off with some clouds, but we get sunshine back by afternoon. A little bit breezy, and our high should be in the mid-80s. We're expecting clear skies on Tuesday night, down to 60. Much more pleasant daytime highs coming up on Wednesday and Thursday, with mid to upper 70s. We'll stay near the 80-degree mark Friday. This is staff meteorologist Steve Hamilton.
0: Thanks a lot, Steve. Right now it's cloudy skies. It's 81 in the Kankakee River Valley.
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Greatest hits of all time at 92.7 WVLI, getting all kinds of funky on a Monday, July 20th. Bill Dykes sending out birthday wishes, got a long list. Let's get cracking. Rich Hilton in Bourbonnais, happy birthday to you. Natalie Ray in Phoenix, Arizona. I'm sure it's nice and cool out there. Yeah. What's that about fried eggs on the sidewalk? Yeah, you can enjoy that. Susie Markey in Braceville, happy birthday. Mary Fisher in Bourbonnais on the list. Joshua Grabo in Bradley. Elizabeth Schaefer in Chabance. Carrie Evans celebrates in Martinton today. Millie Stevenson is 90 there in Chabance. Julie Bellman on the list from Romeoville. And Jesus Bellman in Moments. Happy birthday to you from all of us in the Valley. Hey, Josh Grabo in Bradley. Well, congratulations. You're this week's Valley Birthday Club winner. Come on by. Get your gifts from Bussy and Reek, Brookmont Bowling, and your Noble Storage Dairy Queen. 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See who's celebrating the birthdays. Back into the greatest hits of all time. Sir Elton on the way. The Bee Gees coming up right now. It's REO Speedwagon. Going to take it on the run. The Valley.

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Like this. And this. She's a man eater. 92.7 WVLI plays the greatest hits of all time. Like this.

92.7 WVLI, Bill Dyke on a Monday, trying to keep the smoke out of your eyes. And things seem a little bit cooler, much more comfortable this week. Looking forward to that. Rod Argent with the Zombies. Some serious Hammond B3 shredding coming up right after the Bee Gees from the Saturday Night Fever soundtrack. Staying Alive, strutting on a Monday night, The Valley.

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5: Cold front is moving across our area overnight, bringing us a really good chance of showers and thunderstorms. We'll be down around 70 on the low. Tuesday, we'll start off with some clouds, but we get sunshine back by afternoon. A little bit breezy, and our high should be in the mid-80s. We're expecting clear skies on Tuesday night, down to 60. Much more pleasant daytime highs coming up on Wednesday and Thursday, with mid to upper 70s. We'll stay near the 80-degree mark Friday. This is staff meteorologist Steve Hamilton.
6: Thanks a lot, Steve. Right now, with partly cloudy skies, 79 in the Kankakee River Valley. And that's going to do it for me, Bill Dyke, on a Monday night. Greg O's on just after 7 with more of the greatest hits of all time coming up until midnight tonight. I'll meet you back here tomorrow afternoon from 3 until 7. 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
1: NBC News Radio, I'm Scott Carr. President Trump will attend the dignified transfer of two U.S. soldiers killed in Iranian attacks in Jordan over the weekend. That'll take place at Dover Air Force Base Tuesday. 19-year-old Isabella Gonzalez of Texas was killed Friday, and 25-year-old Tyler Freeman of Hawaii died on Saturday. The attack by Iran also left another U.S. soldier missing. The Pentagon says the soldiers were in Jordan supporting Operation Inherent Resolve, the name of the mission against the Islamic State. And the U.S. is launching new strikes in Iran. CENTCOM says they were designed to further degrade Iranian military capabilities used to attack commercial shipping in the Strait of Hormuz. President Trump's placing more tariffs on certain Canadian goods over alleged trade discrimination. The White House says Trump signed three proclamations Monday targeting certain Canadian imports with additional 50% tariffs. Scott Carr, NBC News Radio.
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